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2: 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And I think it was really inspired by me growing up loving Toby Keith. And I remember when we wrote it thinking this sounds like something Toby Keith would have came up with. And that's always a good judge of whether or not a song's any good.

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11: 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Ryan Fox hosting the backyard party, splitting time between the microphone and the grill. Hope we don't burn the burgers. On the way, we celebrate Independence Day weekend with Darius Rucker, Dierks Bentley, and Sam Hunt. All are stopping by. But first, back to the countdown and up three spots this weekend. It's John Party. Boots off. 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

0: Topped our chart with that one back in February of 2021. Darius Rucker, Beers and Sunshine on American Country Countdown. It's Ryan Fox. And how does a good guy like Darius Rucker plan to celebrate this 4th of July weekend?
1: 4th of July to me is a day to celebrate freedom. 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As long as you're willing to deal with the consequences, you can do whatever you want. You know, appreciate those soldiers that died for us to be sitting here and doing this. 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

the strong week from Lauren Elena and Chase Matthew. All My Exes, number 19 on American Country Countdown. It's Ryan Fox, already to the halfway point here in the show this weekend, and we still have lots more to go, including hopping on a road trip with this guy. We'll do it next after seeing Small Town USA. Justin Moore at ACC Extra. Hello.

0: our king. Happy 4th of July from the crew down here at Capital Oyster Bar. We're shut down this week, but we want y'all to have a safe and happy holiday and see you soon.
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0: Sam Hunt with an ACC Extra on American Country Countdown this 4th of July weekend. That is Outskirts. It's Ryan Fox. And when you grow up on the outskirts, like Sam Hunt did, fireworks can sometimes be a little bit harder to come by. But according to Sam, when you got a granddad like his, you're in good shape.
1: He always took a lot of pride in going down. Fireworks were actually, I'm from Georgia, and most of them were illegal, I'm pretty sure, growing up. But over in Alabama, that's where all the fireworks stands were. And we only had to drive about 10, 15 minutes to get to the Alabama line, so we could go get a bundle of fireworks pretty easy. But he would always take a lot of pride in going and finding all the good stuff and coming back with a big pile. And he'd have his torch out there at the end of the driveway, and we'd all eat homemade ice cream and put down towels on the driveway, and he'd shoot off fireworks for 30 or 45 minutes, and it was such a good time.
2: Yeah, he's playing that numbers game. It's Ryan Fox on American Country Countdown.
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0: All the hottest country stars are invading our ACC 4th of July party this weekend. And frankly, I'm thankful they all brought their folding chairs. I was starting to run out of places for people to sit here in our ACC O'Reilly Auto Parts studio. I'm Ryan Fox. By the way, this hour we bring you Tyler Hubbard, Eric Church, and Luke Bryan. Plus, we serve up the biggest hits fresh off the grill, including this one from John Morgan. He's up 3 this weekend with Kid Myself, American Country Countdown.
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0: Hard not to sing along with that one. Still a lefty. Number 14, Boston on American Country Countdown. Ryan Fox with the hits. And up next, maybe if you can hear the pride and Luke Bryan's voice when he talks about this. He reveals what it is after he sets the mood with Country On. 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
0: It's Ryan Fox, and in this weekend's ACC Inside America, we stick with the patriotic theme. And if you put up a flag in your yard this weekend at America, there's a good chance it was made in the USA. 94% of American flags are made in the USA, with an estimated 150 million U.S. flags made annually. The largest fireworks display this 4th of July weekend happens in the nation's capital, Washington, D.C. Get this, 850,000 fireworks are being lit in sync for barges stationed along the Potomac River. And this year, because of the 250th, that will blow away any previous Guinness World Record. As far as patriotic cities this weekend, there's American Fork, Utah, Independence, Missouri, Freedom, Pennsylvania, and of course, Flagstaff, Arizona, where American Country Countdown is proudly heard every weekend on 92.9 Calf Country. 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

0: special song made especially for this weekend, America's 250th birthday. 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It's Ryan Fox. And how would you like to see Tim live at his Pawn Shop Guitar Tour Stop in West Palm Beach, Florida? 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

0: Morgan Wallen, number three on ACC. That's Don't We? I'm Ryan Box. And even though we're in the dog days of summer, that's not stopping Morgan from sweating and singing on tour. He'll play five dates here this month in July, and they're all outdoors. First up, on the 17th and 18th, he heads to Baltimore to play the home of the Ravens with two shows with Brooks and Dawn and Ella Langley. Then he heads to the home of the Michigan Wolverines in Ann Arbor for back-to-back dates, July 24th and 25th. And then after that, he wraps up his I'm Still the Problem tour, July 31st and August 1st in Philadelphia at Lincoln Financial Field. So if you're thinking about seeing Morgan, maybe time to make that road trip.
1: Coming up next.
0: 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Are you ready? All will be revealed when American Country Countdown comes right back.
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4: 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It's Ryan. And before we get to number one, we got to tell you who our runner-up is this weekend. It's none other than Jason Aldean. Knocking on the door, but don't tell me. American Country Countdown.
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0: Where do we draw the line on a protein shake? My name's Justin. This is The Overnight Ride. Because I feel like at the end of the day, this thing is kind of a protein shake. Of course, celebrating America being around 250 years, 4th of July, go do the fireworks, go do a concert here in Nashville. Friends and I jump in an Uber. It takes an hour to go 2 miles, and we get to a bar called Ernie's Boondock, which is in East Nashville. If you come, it is a fun place. It is crowded, and they have one of the oddest drinks I've ever seen. It is called the Egg Bomb. And when you think what you think the Egg Bomb is, because you're probably not close, it's a Hams Light. Love a Hams Light, a 10-ounce glass. And dropped in there is a pickled egg. And I love a pickled egg. I love a red beet pickled egg. Used to get them all the time in Lancaster, Pennsylvania. So I text my friends. I said, who wants an egg bomb with me? Assuming they knew what the egg bomb was. I thought it was a thing. Apparently it's new. They said yes. I buy 2 egg bombs. I go back to the table. Everybody chickens out. So I'm stuck chugging the beer. And at the end, the egg pops into your mouth. You chew it up. It is pickled. It is delicious. Phenomenal chaser to a light beer that exists. Love it, but we know what we're getting into when we drink a Hams Light. Everybody said it's gross. I said I got a meal and a drink without getting my fingers dirty. Chug the beer. Egg falls in your mouth. You have a little snack at the end. We're not too far off from a protein shake. Like, where do we draw the line on what is and isn't a protein shake?
1: Be right back.
2: Third shifters and those that avoid the sun. Thank you for being part of our family.
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0: Cole Swindell, Girl Dad on the Overnight Ride. My name is Justin. Big one coming up this Friday off a new number one hit in Beautiful Things. Megan Maroney will be joining us. And yes, her dog will be here as well.
1: The Overnight, Ride. Third shifters, those that drive the big rigs, and all of you that just can't sleep. The Overnight Ride will be right back.
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14: A better life with Dr. Sanjay Gupta.
15: There are lots of things you can measure to get an idea of how healthy you are at any given moment. Temperature, heart rate, blood pressure, just to name a few. But how about how healthy you will be and how long you're likely to live? According to a new study out of the University at Buffalo, two simple strength tests are pretty accurate at predicting longevity in older women. One is hand grip strength, and the other is how quickly people can stand up from a seated position without using their arms. By the way, I remember interviewing former President Jimmy Carter when he was quite old and being really impressed how he just popped out of the chair without using his arms. Not a lot of older people can actually do that. But I think the message here is that maintaining strength as you age is going to help you perform everyday activities, but also help you avoid injury and stay independent. I'm Dr. Sanjay Gupta, helping you live a better life.
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lineup for you. Brantley Gilbert on the show in a couple weeks. Charles Wesley Godwin as well. This Friday, though, Megan Maroney is back on the show. Right now, Flatland Cavalry. And never coming back.

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0: 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Indianapolis.
1: Are you ready for a cut?
0: Indianapolis is ready for all five. Welcome back. Rick Burgess, it's Monday in America, and we're ready. You better believe it, Tennessee. I see you. Well, welcome in. We have been gone for 3 days. I hope you enjoyed the Rick Burgess Show replay on Friday. Met a lot of you who listened to that on your way to American Village. Yes, you confirm you were catching that. Also over the weekend, a brand new Rick and Bubba's Greatest Hits and Radio Gold came out. If you missed that, grab that wherever you are. And we start a brand new week. And, as we sit here as a country, we are now 250 years old.
2: Yeah.
0: So 250, semi-quin centennial. Now today we will spend a good portion of the show looking back on America's celebration, the official one for the country, all the stuff around it, things that went on in individual states, including our state of Sweet Home Alabama, where I was fortunate enough to see and meet and hang out with so many of you. And you came from all over to that village. You came from all over. Been to village, folks, been there a while. Been there a while. Been there.
2: Do you remember years ago when they came to you and you heard semi-quin centennial and you went, "What's do what now?"
0: No, yes, I remember.
2: What's that? And I gotta say it, or what it meaning 250, but you had to say it, and now it just flows.
0: I sat right in there.
2: Yeah,
0: it was before we had the conference room we have now.
2: Right,
0: the conference table was in a different place,
2: a little outside there,
0: and we sat down and discussed with American Village. This idea that they had to partner for 1 year with the final year of the Rick and Bubba Show, and then 2 years with this show, and we entered into that agreement, and I cannot believe that 3 years has gone by that fast. And so here we are. I remember as I was in my car, which is a story, you know, I have to fix so many things. It's like I'm walking around as a consultant trying to fix this world. And there's so many things that need fixed. And I fixed another one on Saturday night. And some of you, I think, probably witnessed it firsthand because there were a bunch of you.
2: Mm.
0: And we'll talk about that today.
2: Okay.
0: People can't follow instructions. Even when you try to give instructions, people can't follow. And so we'll talk about that a little bit. But,
3: And you didn't rush the fireworks so that they occurred during the daytime this year, so that was good.
0: I'd like to say,
2: because they took that from me.
0: Hey,
3: right.
0: Yeah. I'd like to say something on that note. By the way, a lot of people that were here that were there last year, that was a big joke running out there.
2: Because I mean, it was very uncomfortable. 20 minutes.
0: However, when they decided to do their brand new little pre-programmed semi-quincentennial, we don't need you, Rick, have a seat, there were some lulls in it that wouldn't have been there. If I'd have been up there. The first time they had their lull, I could just feel I don't know how many thousands of people were there. I could feel them, just a mini chant, bring Burge back. Okay? Let me tell you, the first time they had a pause and it didn't move to the next thing and they were all looking around like this, I was like, this wouldn't be happening if I was up there.
4: I think they traded it off to get to watch fireworks at night.
2: Yeah.
4: They're good. Yeah, we got some lulls, but, you know, fireworks in the day last year was kind of eh. Yeah.
3: A lull is just a moment, a normal man's moment of contemplation. You know, Rick, you view it as a lull.
2: See, if not for the lulls, then if those lulls are taken out, look right here. If those lulls are taken out, then now you're 20 minutes early and you're in the daylight.
0: Okay.
3: You got lulls, you got highs.
2: Could there be house music that just kind of gets you a transition to the next thing so there's not that uncomfortable silence?
0: Mm-hmm.
2: Probably.
0: They're
2: built in there.
0: Intermission. I would like to say something to the state of Alabama, if I could. Sweet Home. Before we recorded the governor's video message to everybody, could we not wait on the day where her voice was actually okay? Did she have the flu or something the day we cut that? Or is her voice just that raspy all the time now? Is there no day her voice is normal?
3: You're asking that question in a tough way. It makes it a tough way to answer.
0: Okay.
3: Right. Yeah. The way you're asking.
0: So is that how she just talks now?
2: You know, we didn't hear it, so I don't know.
3: Okay. I heard it, and I think yes.
0: So you did hear it?
3: Yes.
0: Okay, so you know the video they played?
3: I do.
0: Okay.
3: Yeah.
0: Wow.
3: You know.
0: You ought to have seen it, like, on a big giant, two big giant screens in high def.
3: Okay, well.
0: To talking to thousands.
3: That's where freedom feels like home, right?
0: It did. But anyway.
3: Sweet home, 250.
0: But anyway, so, and she, I understand. You may
2: freedom, be, flyovers, and fireworks.
0: Let me tell you now.
3: The sky's also blue.
0: We'll hit it in a minute.
4: The
0: flyover at the American Village, they nailed it. And it was fantastic. I put it on Instagram. Some of y'all saw it.
3: I saw it. I was impressed.
0: How'd you like my camera work?
3: That was great.
0: Okay. Because, you know, flyover's not easy.
3: No, so many, I didn't. I was surprised they had a flyover, frankly.
2: It comes right over.
3: Like, wow.
2: So many things. There's so many things.
0: So many stories. Now, there's some that I'll just tell y'all. But then there's some that we'll tell on there.
4: Oh, okay. Because
0: there's some off-air ones that were doozies.
4: Yes, sir.
0: But I don't think I can tell them. But I can't think of one right now that I wouldn't be willing to tell. But I'll talk to y'all first, and y'all can say, no, I think I'd be all right. Because keep in mind, listen, I'm dangerous now. No, I'm not. I'm not dangerous yet. Because there's still one more payment coming. But, once we get our final payment. Right.
3: You want to be careful
0: to the company on this partnership, but no, there's really nothing. I'm kidding about that completely, because I do want to say, first and foremost, this has been a really, really incredible experience. I think it was great for this treasure in our state, American Village, and it is a treasure. Like I've said, it really is. People were coming from, you wouldn't believe the number of people that had never been there. And they were like, the people from the other states, that was fine. It was like a tourist stop for them. But people in our state, they were like, so I could have been using this place.
4: Yeah.
0: My kids could have been coming here, and I didn't know about it.
2: Right.
0: And all that, because what they've done, and it's just, we have a brand new museum that hasn't even opened yet. They were trying to get open by this weekend. It just didn't happen. But it's just only getting better. And now I will say that our interpreters, they'll stay in character, which I'd like to talk about that.
2: Well, but that's
3: well, their method.
2: I'm going to kind of give them method actors.
0: I have two examples that's going on.
4: They're performing.
0: Yeah, they are.
2: They're the whole time.
0: Yeah. They stick to it.
2: Yes. Yeah,
4: and,
2: right.
4: And they consider that it's the one performance that lasts all day.
0: I did have to tell one person I think was new to American Village. She kind of began to engage Alexander Hamilton, and I had to remind her that wasn't really him. She was like giving him pointers about how to balance his family and being our first ever Secretary of the Treasury. And I wanted to tell her that wasn't really him. Okay.
2: Right.
0: You need to think about, I mean, you're going to be pulled away from your family and your kids. Right. And I'm like,
3: huh?
0: I'm like, that's not really
3: Alexander Hamilton.
2: That's not really, that didn't happen.
0: You're not real either. Right.
3: Right.
0: It's, I was like, that's,
4: your conversation's not real.
0: He's taking us with what Alexander Hamilton went through. You can't really help Alexander Hamilton now.
2: Yeah.
3: Also, if there's no, like, just guests of American Village around, I think it's kind of uncalled for them to continue those.
0: I'll give you two examples of that.
3: Okay.
0: All right. Okay.
2: Well, I'll tell you this.
3: It makes me uncomfortable.
0: And one of them, I think Greg's going to have a real problem with.
2: Oh, boy. But when they're in uniform,
0: right.
2: It's got like a mascot. A mascot can't talk. I mean, you can try to enter, and he's just going to be goofy. But now when he goes backstage and takes his hat off,
3: the mascot is good. How many times did y'all listen to God Bless the USA this weekend? How many times?
0: Once.
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1: Yeah, it was good to be there in Alabama this past weekend and seeing a lot of the swag there. That was good. Liked it. Meeting some of you from all over. We have those stories all coming up today on the show. And thanks to American Village for partnering with us over the last 3 years, getting a 1 year with the Rick and Bubba Show and then 2 years with the Rick Burgess Show. And just enjoyed taking our state out to so many people. And it was so good to see so many of you. And we'll talk more about that coming up. So first, I just want to thank them for just being such great partners. And the 3 years working with that wonderful place has been a pleasure. And a lot of you, I could tell, were pleasantly surprised, those of you that had never been there before. And wow, what a celebration it was. 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So, you know, there's a lot of things out there that need to be fixed. Okay. And, now can you imagine, any of you who went out to fireworks extravaganzas and they were everywhere. Okay.
2: Mm-hmm.
1: You know, we as Americans, we love our fireworks and we love them.
2: Oh, yeah.
1: I mean, we can't get enough of them. And you know that, that one of the things that, what I was concerned about this weekend, for those of you that don't know this part of the world, is Sherry and I made the decision, since American Village is in a beautiful part of our state called Montevallo. It's a beautiful place. There's a university there.
2: Mm-hmm.
1: Just a wonderful downtown area, all that. So, that we would try to minimize life on what we say around here. And a lot of you experienced it this weekend. We call it life on 65. And 65 being the interstate, I-65. Life on 65 is not an easy life.
3: It's very stressful.
1: And we're in the worst of all worlds, a transition of construction, trying to see if it can alleviate some of the burden that is on I-65 right now, because it connects the north to the south on a straight shot. And if you're trying to start and try to hit that Gulf of America or go to all the beautiful, wonderful lakes that we have that way, or to Florida,
2: mm-hmm,
1: in the panhandle, this is your way.
2: Yeah.
1: And a lot of folks, rightfully so, want to do that. Now you add the fact that we're putting everybody inside a little tunnel, at one point, a tiny, like we're herding cattle,
2: mm-hmm,
1: and we're putting 18 wheelers and big old RVs and people traveling with stuff just strapped all over their vehicles. And we're already in trouble. And then we'd say, now we need y'all to get into a narrow tunnel with two little walls on each side that people don't need to fly through there. So now there's that slows it down.
3: No, it should. Yeah, when you widen lanes, you also have to widen little bridges and overpasses.
1: Sure.
3: They get one side fixed, and then they move everybody over and then fix the other side, and it gets tight.
1: So it's tight.
2: You're talking about the eye of the needle?
1: Yeah, yeah. Even though if there were no traffic, that's crucial, if there was no traffic, then really the distance from the farm to American Village and my house and American Village are pretty close.
3: Yeah.
1: So you're not really picking up distance.
3: No.
1: But you are picking up not being on 65. Mm-hmm. You're coming in the other way, from the south to the north, not the north to the south, and you don't have to get on 65 at all.
3: Matter of fact, when I go down to where your farm is to see the Lenores, I never really get on the interstate anymore.
1: And you think...
3: I go through Montevallo.
1: Yeah, so we had rehearsal number three. As far as the Mr. Lucky part of the Are You Ready tour.
3: Good rehearsal.
1: It was a good rehearsal. Thank you, Speedy, for documenting some of that.
2: It wasn't that hot in there like I thought it was. Not as bad as we thought.
1: So I leave from there, and then my life is American Village until I sit here right now.
3: Right.
1: Okay. And then, you know, it finally ended as far as for me on Sunday morning. But you know how you think to yourself, well, we're not off to a really good start? So I leave practice and I look down and I see what should be a 30-minute ride to the farm is now a 51-minute ride. And I'm like, okay, that's still, you know, that's doable.
4: I'm cool.
1: Yeah, guys. I'm not even a quarter of the way into the trip. Okay. And I'm coming to where you're just about to get to where it all starts bogging down. And I see over on the side, there's been some sort of fender bender of some kind. But it's off to the side, and there's the flatbed wreckers, which means we can't pull you. You know, we got to put you up on that.
2: Oh, yeah.
1: And all of a sudden, I don't know what happened. I don't know if somebody got surprised by it, somebody wasn't paying attention, or whatever happened. All of a sudden, a full tire, the wreck's over. This is not part of the wreck. A full tire, hub and everything, shoots in the air.
2: Wow.
1: And I'm like, I start slamming my brakes on going.
3: This is in front of you?
1: Yes, if this hits me, it's going to kill me. I mean, I can't tell you how high in the air it was. I mean, it was so high in the air. And so I start slowing down because I'm one of the people it can hit.
3: Uh-oh.
1: And it starts coming down, and it went so high and so far, it went all the way across the interstate from the furthest lane to my right, all the way over into the bushes in the median, and like you see smoke coming up from, I guess it, you know, how the
2: launched.
1: Somebody maybe changed a tire and didn't tighten I don't know what happened.
3: So there wasn't a wreck? Somebody didn't hit somebody and it come
1: off? No, I start looking for where did that tire come from?
4: There's more footage of tires flying off than you want on the internet available. Because it happened. It'll pop right off.
1: I saw one truck trying to pull him over the shoulder, so I guess it was him. But that thing if it would have gone through somebody's front windshield or landed on their car, it would have killed them.
4: Sure.
1: I mean, and I thought, well, we're off to a rough start here.
0: This is the Rick Burgess Show.
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0: his life statement? Suck it up, Buttercup. Rick Burgess.
1: Thank you for being with us today, America, as we come back from a three-day weekend. Hope a lot of you got that, too, celebrating America's semi-quincentennial. So we'll work through some stories from the American Village, and there are some. You know, I saw some things that that are America. And I saw, you know, when America gets together, we're something. We are something. I will tell all of you, you three, that it was a weekend of encouragement. I got to meet so many people, that support what we do, and they could not have been more encouraging. They were so kind. Just a pleasure to meet them and their families and meet their kids and watch them all out there. You know, boy, locking eyes with some of those dads.
2: Oh, yeah.
1: Because for those of you that don't know about this, it was a two-day, I want to emphasize that. If you've ever gone out in the Alabama summer for one day to celebrate our birthday, try doing it for two. Okay, and you'll feel that second day. And watching people try to, you know, navigate that.
2: Yeah.
1: And so I saw a dad, it was on the 4th. And the 4th was where we were in Alabama. I know y'all got some storms and stuff. It never stormed. It never rained hard. But we had, like, this gift from God on Friday night where it sprinkled for just a little while during act of Congress, who are incredible, by the way. Their talent is incredible. They are really, really entertaining to watch. What incredible musicians.
3: Yep.
1: And so it was, in singers. So it sprinkled just a little bit and a little breeze started blowing.
2: Ooh,
1: like,
2: nice.
1: It's almost like you got the wind from a storm, but never got the storm. And then it just kind of settled. So it was really a pretty pleasant evening on Friday night. I can't say that for the 4th. The 4th was blazing hot. It was blazing hot all day. It stayed blazing hot to the very end. And on that day, I think everything starts at like 11 a.m. and ends at like 10:45 that night. And I saw a dad, and he was rocking along at about 4. And I locked eyes with him, and I think 4 kids with him and a wife, everybody red face, the little kids, little cherry red cheeks. And I looked at him, he said, "Been here since 11. I said, "I love you. You know, you're not going to make it." You know, and he goes,
2: "You battle axe.
1: I don't know that we see fireworks." I said, I just, buddy, hang in there. Let's hydrate. And, so it was, I will tell you, the food vendors did well, especially if they had something cold to drink.
2: Oh, I bet they did.
1: Right. So anyway, we'll kind of recap some of the stories. There's some things that I put pictures out on over the weekend, and I said we'll cover that today. But as far as, honestly, because I was tied up in all that,
2: mm-hmm.
1: I did not get to see America. An America celebration. I really didn't get to see any of that.
2: Well, you know, speaking of the weather,
1: the whole DC thing.
2: Yeah. They, you know, of course, it was hot, and you started seeing cities start to push things back and mm-hmm. cancel things. Hey, we're canceling the parade. We're pushing it back. The heat everywhere.
1: Right,
2: heat.
1: Yeah, right.
2: And so I was in and out too. But I did see the naval parade and the flyovers, and that was all pretty cool. And then that led up to the big fireworks display at night, Trump speaking. But then weather came in, severe weather, lightning. And
1: oh, wow.
2: They made announcements to clear everything, and they all had to try to squeeze inside or go somewhere for shelter. And it kept getting pushed back and pushed back. But Trump said, no, the show will go on. And so he went out and he spoke. And then after, which was, I know we'll have highlights of that, but a great speech, positive about America. And then at the end, there was this fireworks display, which he came out and said it's going to be the biggest ever. And I thought that was just a Trump statement. Like, hey, it's going to be the biggest and greatest ever. We hear that a lot from him. But it was. It set a Guinness World Record of the largest fireworks display, and I think about 860,000 fireworks went off.
1: Yeah, well, I saw some of the video of that.
2: It was insane. It kept going. It's 40 minutes long.
1: Yeah.
2: And, I'm like, it's not ending.
1: Right. And that's a long fireworks show.
2: It is, and it just it had so much, there was no lulls in it. It just kept going.
1: Yeah, so
2: it was a great celebration.
1: Yeah, so that's great. I saw some of that, and I did see over the weekend as normal. I've had some of these myself as a dad. Saw some fireworks going bad.
2: Yeah, there were some of that. There was some of that. That's
1: and there's
2: real,
1: one that
2: too.
1: Was like a big show that went bad right at some city, whatever. And they're saying it's under investigation or something.
2: Well, I know in Chicago there was a plane that was hit by a mortar fireworks.
3: Okay. That's not good.
2: No, right. But I think everybody's okay. But it did get hit. That's under investigation.
1: Greatest dad story ever. If your fireworks show hit a plane, I'm glad everybody's okay.
2: Yeah, right.
1: But I mean, it's
2: I don't know if that was a city fireworks show, whatever. But apparently, one day
3: a little miscommunication on who's flying by at what time.
1: Yeah. I saw, and it's out there a lot. A lot of people are posting. I saw a Garak. That's our word for an older man.
2: Huh.
1: He got his fireworks show started, and what happened with him is the same thing happened to me. All of a sudden, that thing got to shooting, and it wasn't stable, and it fell over.
2: Oh, no.
1: And started firing on the family.
4: Yes, I saw that, and I thought of you, Rick. Yeah. That's exactly what happened to you.
1: The same thing happened. Yeah.
2: And then last year, that happened to our little family gathering. The boys and Mabry went up on the berm, little hill, and it fell over, and it started shooting stuff into our neighbors. We were all diving.
3: Nice.
2: You want a good base.
1: Yeah.
2: You want a good base, not uneven.
1: Look, let me tell you something. That base is crucial. Yeah. And if you do put it on plywood and you go that far to think it through, don't step on the plywood when you're trying to get away.
2: You know, don't do that. Yeah. And make sure you got rocks or something around it to where it won't tip over.
1: Yeah. By the way, watch this. This is the guy. Can I pop this up?
4: I think so.
1: Is there language? Watch this right here. There's Dad.
3: Oh, he's a little close.
4: And then there it falls over.
1: He just fell over.
4: He can't believe it.
1: Greg?
3: Oh, boy.
4: Oh, now they got AC/DC music underneath it.
3: It's
4: coming at them.
1: Wow.
4: The angle changes.
1: Right.
4: It's now they're, the audience went, now the audience
1: it's
4: is the target. Now the audience is the target.
1: Look, there it is. I've lived this.
4: It's on the porch. They're fleeing.
1: I've lived it.
2: Oh, my goodness.
1: Oh,
4: Mama.
1: My God.
4: Mama can't believe
1: house.
4: It. Yeah.
3: That was bad.
4: With every shot, it started, it was like noon, and then 11 o'clock, and then 10 o'clock, like coming at them.
2: And was it last year, year before last, the front yard incident where it all turned? And remember, they were sitting out in front of their house in the front yard?
1: Yes, yes.
2: Now, that one was that's dangerous, too. But that one, man, it was
3: like a bomb.
4: It got into the stash.
2: Or something.
3: That's what it was.
4: One rocket hit the stash of fireworks and the whole thing.
2: Hold on now.
1: And I saw one, too, like a woman got arrested. Because she found out that her husband or boyfriend was being unfaithful, and she put an M80 in his butt crack. Have you heard about this?
3: No, Rick.
4: What?
2: Rick,
4: you just said, what did you just say?
2: I wasn't expecting that.
1: Oh, yeah. Got arrested. Like while he was sleeping, she put it right there.
2: Yeah. I was going to mention Thunder on the Mountain, and I guess I won't now.
1: No. Did you?
2: That's another Thunder
4: on the Mountains.
3: That's Thunder, all right.
1: Yeah, well, that's true. Did you see that too?
2: Yeah, we went downtown and JC hosted everybody, and we went to Birmingham puts on Thunder on the Mountain. That's the big mountain where Birmingham is and all the TV stations. And so we saw that. And then the Birmingham Barons, the minor league baseball team in Birmingham, they had a baseball game. And so as Thunder on the Mountain wrapped up, they did their fireworks show. And I got to tell you, it was about 9 minutes of just nothing but just fireworks. They didn't hold back.
1: Yeah.
2: So great job to them. We had a front row seat for that one. It was fun.
1: Yeah, I noticed American Village this year for semi-quincentennial, it was a little bit longer.
2: Mm-hmm.
1: They shot it at a different angle, too, than they normally do because they now have this completed new Independence Hall, which is really, really cool. And it did make a beautiful backdrop. And I will look at some of that. I put some of those pictures out too. And the grand finale and the flyover was like I said earlier. It was it was chill worthy.
2: That's awesome.
1: So we'll come back and we'll also get some of your phone calls. Hear what happened with you because I'm sure over the weekend. Of course, I had to host 3 eating contests.
2: You love that.
1: Yeah,
2: I thought about that, and I also thought about Adler said he was gonna make, what was it?
1: Yeah.
4: I smoked 3 racks of ribs and a 11-pound brisket this week.
1: Yeah.
3: Oh, yeah.
2: Can't
5: waiting to have some of that today.
4: Yeah, I didn't bring
0: this. This is the Rick Burgess Show.
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14: There it goes.
13: But also, there's a chance for you to come and talk to the folks at Grip Feed. And I'll be there for a little while, too, at the World Deer Expo. That's coming up on July the 18th at 11 a.m. It's going on all weekend. I'll be there on the 18th at 11 a.m. To 1:30. 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And if you use that website, worlddeerexpo.com, you get you save $3 a ticket. So I'll be there during that part. The expo goes from the 17th, which is the day Greg turns 60. July 17th through the 19th. Mm-hmm. I'll be there on the 18th. So that's a good chance to come talk to us about this too and how you can use it where you hunt and see the same results. So, Greg, this is your month, 60. I was talking to Mom about that yesterday. She goes, mm-hmm. I can't believe I'm about to have son 61 and 60.
15: How about that?
13: And then I'll turn 62 in October.
14: Greg was talking. He was breaking down 60. And what was it, Thursday? You said you can't make 60 not old.
13: No way.
14: It's no way. Possible.
15: You can lie in the 50s.
13: Right.
15: So, I mean, 50s the new 40. Mm-hmm. Wow. Yep. 60's the old 60. Mm-hmm. Still old.
16: Yeah, well, 60's the new 50.
13: Right. Yeah, right. Yeah. And if you ever want to get perspective, and we were doing it on Thursday, just go back to when you were a kid. And think of your age, uh-huh. And think of how you saw that as a kid.
14: Mm-hmm. Yeah.
13: Do you realize, are you ready to just understand right now, you and me, Greg, and you may be there now too. You and I are older than our dad when he retired.
15: Yep. By a long way. Hey, it ain't even close.
13: Ain't even close. He retired in his 50s, right?
15: Early 50s.
13: Wow.
16: Wow. Yeah, my kids probably think I'm old, and so when I sit down next to my 90-year-old grandma, they probably think she's like sand, as old as sand or something.
13: Well, I started thinking about, because I was talking about our rehearsal of the Mr. Lucky side of things.
15: What is that about?
13: On the Thursday, and I said, if you want to know, and I know we're not the Rolling Stones in their 80s and all that, but I said, but just as far as being like the world's greatest garage band at the level we are,
15: yeah.
13: I said, let me tell you this, because there were people, because I was around all the inner circle of music in Alabama all weekend. So I'm talking to Tate, who we used to,
14: oh, yeah.
13: Who did all the Fat Fest, and he did the tour that we did with Mr. Lucky when the album came out, 97. He did Fat Fest in 99, 2000.
14: Did the turkey tosses?
13: He did turkey tosses, all the Turner South shows on the road.
14: Mm-hmm.
13: So his bunch is doing the staging and the sound and the lighting. So I'm hanging out with all them, and we were all talking about, I see Rick Carter that used to play with Telluride. He played, hanging out with Taylor Hicks, and, you know, got to meet Chuck Lavelle, which was incredible, and all this. The Blind Boys of Alabama, Act of Congress, and I said, well, here's kind of the state, because everybody's asking, they were laughing about, well, y'all, see, I hear y'all putting the band back together. I said, let me put it in perspective. I said, we got a little baby on drums. He's 40.
15: Yeah.
13: That's our youngster. I said, he's about 20 years younger than the next youngest person, which, by the way, is Greg.
15: Greenwood.
13: What? Is Greenwood older than you?
15: He's younger than me.
13: Is he? Okay.
15: He's like a year.
13: Yeah. So it's like,
15: or two.
13: So we got Derry Bear, who's 68.
14: Is he really?
13: Somewhere in there.
16: Yeah, he told me that last practice.
13: Yeah. So
16: I was surprised. I was like, wow, look at you, buddy.
13: I'm 61.
16: Good for you.
13: I'm 61. Greg's about to be 60. Greenwood's probably, what, 59?
15: Yeah.
13: And then Adler's 40. So,
16: well, sitting next to my 90-year-old grandma, for real, on July 4th, I was like, all right, well, if this is to America's 250, if I make it to America's 300, I will be as old as my grandma. I will be 90 years old on the dot.
13: Oh, wow.
16: So if I can make it to that tricentennial, now I got a new goal, you know, guys?
13: Yeah.
16: But it goes quick. I mean, that's not a lot of time for me to go from who I am to who my grandma is.
13: No.
16: And so, you know, those little markers in life are pretty big.
13: Of course, you'll miss us if you make it back. Yeah. We won't be around.
16: And you guys will be 120.
13: Yeah, right.

0: So,
1: brick.
0: And by the way, I will say this, when it's 1,000 degrees, and which it always is, you know, this time of year in Alabama, just it's just levels of hot. And this is, you know, when we're at our hottest, which we've been before, as we talked about, it is amazing to me. Now I'll handle this with kid gloves here, because there were times like Sherry would go, "Do you think there's no way your mom could have done this?" I'm like, "Baby, mom, no, were we trying to kill mom?"
2: Right.
0: And I was a little bit shocked, considering the conditions and considering the length of the days. I was a little shocked at some of the people who were trying it. I was like,
1: "Brave,
0: brave,
2: brave."
0: So, you think you can pull this off? Are you really considering you'll be here for fireworks? I mean, there were some people that
3: you
0: like
3: a long day.
0: Like, it's like there's no way their doctors knew they were there.
3: Oh yeah.
0: Okay. Wow. And you keep your eye on them and go, hang in there.
3: Tough.
0: God love you.
2: Mm.
0: God love you.
3: One of them got him danced.
0: Yes.
3: Just saying.
1: I saw it and I loved it. I loved every second of it. Can I play that right now?
0: Yes you can.
1: Okay. This guy is doing a dance move that I have not seen in a long time.
0: To the Blind Boys of Alabama, by the way.
1: Yes.
3: Well, they
0: can I play this?
1: I think we can play this.
3: Yeah, you can't really
0: by
3: see
0: by the way, somebody part. Said the archive from... We got
1: it's fixed.
0: Is okay.
1: Yeah, yeah.
0: Was it a music thing again?
1: On
2: YouTube?
1: No. Yes.
0: Yeah, I got a lot of that.
1: Yeah, sorry about that. It's fixed now. I think it might have even been Country Roads, guys. I think Country Roads might have got us.
0: Okay.
2: Oh, no.
1: Yeah, sorry about that.
2: That means we can't play Matt Olson's home run today.
1: Yeah.
0: Correct.
2: Okay. Dadgummit.
1: All right, so here, this old guy, he is an old guy at the American Village. He does a dance move that
3: he's at least 62.
2: I'll tell you what,
1: I haven't seen this one in a while. And that's the clap behind your back.
0: I haven't either.
1: The behind the back clap.
0: Come on, Paul.
3: He's going to glue them drawers if they don't hitch them up a little.
0: Oh, come on, Paul.
1: Let's go, Blind Boys of Alabama.
0: Come on.
2: I wish I could see him.
0: He's like somebody look at Speedy getting down.
3: I'm like, Adler, I ain't seen the clap behind the back in years.
1: The clap behind the back is a classic.
0: He's going to do it one more time before I wrap it up.
1: You know what?
0: Come on. He's having a bad. You think you don't love America?
1: Yes.
0: Come on.
1: Yes.
0: You think you don't love America?
1: Yeah.
0: The Holy Ghost got a hold of granddad.
2: Yeah. So, you know, he don't feel young. I mean, old.
1: No.
3: He is, though.
2: Right, but he don't feel it. Look at him. At least he ain't giving up. He's up there dancing.
1: Clap behind the back. It's a classic.
3: Did you notice, too?
2: No, that was his classic move, too, back in the day.
3: Classic. Oh, yeah. He was known for it.
2: He probably did that and then spun around.
3: Oh, yeah.
0: He was known for it.
3: He was.
0: People saying, did he do his move? His patented move?
1: Yeah. That's such a good one.
0: No, he was. When we come back, Adler said he took on ribs for the first time.
1: I did.
4: Yeah, it was good. Sorry I didn't bring it because they're gone, brothers. Everybody ate them. They liked them. I kind of spoiled the whole story.
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1: America, thank you for being with us today as we work our way through a brand new show. You know, we'll test the phones today. If you think the phone system could give you problems after a two-day weekend, try a three-one. But we'll see. It should be fine. There's no indication we got an issue. We'll see. Text Nation, you're working. Top of the hour. So we're coming out of the top of the hour now into a brand new hour. If you missed the first one, catch it on the archive today from Text Nation. By the way, what y'all just showed, I was sitting right behind him at American Village. When he went to sit down, he actually missed his chair and fell out of his chair.
2: Oh, who did?
1: The dancer.
3: Oh. This is the dancer.
1: Oh, oh yeah. So that was good. Yep.
3: Yeah.
1: Adler, I know you said everybody loved it, so it turned out well, but I want you to give me details because we've been following your new pursuit of being a super chef, a grilling king. You've got your brisket dialed in. I think you know now your brisket's good. Have you got it dialed in? Do you still worry over it?
4: I worry.
1: It's not a sure thing yet.
4: No. And this was a big boy. And
1: probably so big there were some leftovers, right?
3: Yeah.
4: Yes, I'll have brisket sandwiches tomorrow. Is that okay? I'm sorry.
1: It's not today.
4: It's not today.
2: Yeah. Right. Okay. I mean, they're not going to stay good a whole week.
1: Right.
4: They're not a whole week, but you're right. Okay, so the briskets I actually smoked the day before.
1: Mm-hmm.
4: Oh, and my parents had the kids for one night over the break, too.
3: Oh.
4: Which was awesome.
1: Greatest.
2: Yeah.
1: Oh, that's so good.
3: Good deal.
4: Real good.
1: I got you, buddy.
4: Stayed up until midnight.
2: What?
1: Yes.
4: Crazy. Wow.
2: Party animals.
4: Crazy. Yes. Because we knew we could sleep until 9:30 without somebody running in and like hitting us in the face really hard.
1: And that's so
4: for
1: good.
4: No reason with their big head.
1: Right.
4: It's like way too big for their body.
1: Yes.
4: Son.
1: They're always leaning forward, aren't they?
4: I love you, son. But boy, your forehead is just at a certain level right now that causes some real problems. Yeah.
1: By the way, you're just a human hammer, son.
4: Yeah. Yeah. He just wants to smash things.
1: Yeah.
2: Yeah.
4: Well, here I am. Here's me about to head out to the grill. I'll just put this on the on the screen behind you guys. Here I am about to head out to man the grill. I've got the American flag on my shoulders. I'm reading the Declaration of Independence.
1: Gosh, that's good.
3: And wait a minute. That looks like a UFC fighter in the Oval Office.
4: Yeah. Oh, that's different footage. Okay. The brisket I did the day before, which was number one, too, honestly, just Aaron and I drinking coffee, hanging out on the back deck.
1: Sure.
4: And I've got the grill going.
1: Sure.
4: And it was just like, man.
1: Yes.
4: Whew. Just my blood pressure went down. It was amazing. And it was just one night
1: with
4: the parents.
1: You'll take what you can get.
4: It was great.
1: During
4: it was
1: the little kid years.
4: It's perfect. Just one chance to sleep in later is fantastic.
1: Yeah.
4: Unbelievable. So with the brisket, I actually did the brisket the day before. Started it on the smoker for the first like 5 hours or so. And I do just like a basic salt and pepper. I use mustard as a binder. Put that on there. Sprayed it a couple times. I usually don't do this, but it was big. And I had a couple pieces that I left on that normally I would have shaved off. But I wanted the most that I possibly could have from this piece of brisket. You know, sometimes you almost shape it like a football real smooth. This one, I was just like, I'm leaving as much meat as I can.
1: But you don't want that terrible grill moment when you realize you don't have enough.
4: Yes. I was like, I got a bunch of
1: people. You ever undergrilled before? You won't do it again.
4: Oh, you feel terrible.
1: Mm-hmm.
4: You're cutting hot dogs in half, handing them out. What am I doing?
1: Right.
4: It's terrible.
1: Crazy embarrassing.
4: So, and I spritzed it a couple times with some apple cider. And then at that point, I wrapped it up and put it in the oven because it's taking on all the smoke, is what they say. It's taking all the smoke it's going to take on. So in that first 5 hours on the actual
1: everybody knows
4: egg smoker.
1: That.
4: So then I can finish it overnight in the oven. So then I've just got the smell of brisket emanating through the house.
1: You're talking
4: for
1: about
4: 12
1: heaven
4: hours.
1: On earth?
4: Yes.
2: 12 hours.
1: Come
4: yes.
1: on.
4: So I finished it for, I kept it real low at like 200.
1: Mm.
4: And you're just trying to slowly get up to 205 or so and then slowly go back down to 140.
1: Easy.
4: And try to time it so that when it slowly goes.
1: Easy.
4: Give it 4 hours to go back down to 140, which is what I did.
1: Slow walk that
4: chopped
1: wonderful
4: it up
1: brisket.
4: And took it to the party and then we all met up with all the kids and everything.
1: And loved
4: so
1: it.
4: That was the brisket. The ribs I did that day.
2: which you told us before we all left for the weekend you'd never done before.
4: First timer, just some.
2: I'd like to know what kind of rib you go with.
4: It was just a three pack of Louisville. Looked like a
2: size?
4: Good cut. You know, not crazy. Yeah, just your
2: not baby
4: like,
2: back.
4: Not baby back, small, but not like big beef rib big.
2: Gotcha.
4: You know?
2: Yeah.
4: So kind of just medium of the rib.
2: This is all on your green egg.
4: All green egg.
2: Okay.
4: Day of. Kicked the ribs up, and I just watched every rib video I could over the last like couple weeks.
2: And you chose your flavoring how?
4: And I was like, every little trick in the book, I was like, all right, I'm gonna do that, and I'm gonna do that little trick in the book, and that little trick in the book.
2: Dry?
4: Started out with a dry rub. First few hours, dry rub, just smoking it up, letting it go. I did spray it a couple times with some apple cider vinegar as well.
2: Why not?
4: Yeah, keep it wet.
2: We gotta have it moist.
4: Keep it wet. And then from there, this is a trick I saw. I wrapped it in foil for the second half of the smoke, but with brown sugar in there and butter slabs. So just butter
2: Whoa.
4: And brown sugar.
2: Oh, whoa! Yeah.
4: I did leave one without brown sugar.
2: Why?
4: I was like, let me try just a little things.
2: To compare?
4: So, yeah, just did butter only and a little bit more of the rub. I did like a prepared barbecue rub, and I added a tiny bit of other stuff, but not much else.
2: You didn't lather in barbecue sauce?
4: And then to finish it out, so you smoke it for another 2 hours, wrapped in the brown sugar and butter, and then for when I was about ready to go,
2: right.
4: Took them out of the foil, slathered
2: now
4: with some sweet and sticky barbecue sauce.
2: Don't put it on too early, wait late.
4: And then just let that get caked on there.
2: Uh-huh.
4: And then I actually chopped them
2: up. Did it begin to hug the rib? Did it say we love you and we hug the rib?
4: It just gets all like soft, like like jam, like thick, thick like jelly.
2: Right. I'm starving right now.
4: And so... And then I put that on and chopped it up at my house too. That way I arrived, huge baking sheet, 3 racks of ribs, 10 pounds of brisket.
2: You were king.
4: And it was, the ribs were gone.
2: You were king of the
4: brisket.
2: Fourth.
4: The brisket only half gone. So I've got a lot of brisket and I'll bring some thick boy.
2: So you had plenty to bring.
4: Brisket sandwiches.
2: So you had plenty to bring.
4: I did. I hit the snooze and one more
2: that's
4: time.
2: All
4: I
2: right.
4: said, forget about the guys this morning.
2: Right.
4: That's all real.
2: Right.
4: That's
2: you needed
4: real.
2: Sleep. It's not like you had a night off and had, you know, got a restful weekend, but go ahead.
4: But it was just fantastic being with family, fireworks.
2: It's America.
4: It's just America.
2: If you don't love America, nobody's keeping you here.
4: I went to Walmart and just found like $3 shirts for everybody to be all patriotic and stuff. It was fantastic. Ezra did his very first fireworks ever. Here he is.
2: And?
4: And you can hear the excitement in his voice. Here he is.
5: He said USA.
6: USA.
7: Yeah.
6: USA.
7: USA.
6: USA.
5: He said
2: fire. I got news for you. Though he loves his country, he really likes fire.
5: Yeah.
2: Okay. So,
6: fire.
2: Look at his passion over USA versus fire.
4: Y'all, I did not feed him fire. I did not feed him the word fire at all. I fed him
2: that
4: USA.
2: That was from the heart.
6: USA.
7: USA.
6: USA.
7: USA.
6: USA.
4: He loves his country and fire.
5: How many times does he have to do that again?
4: Oh. Buddy, he thinks he's so big with fireworks, man. Yeah. He's just telling everybody
5: Let's
4: about
5: it. Let's do it again, Daddy.
4: Yes.
5: Let's do it again. Yeah.
2: Of course, that dog in the video is probably miserable.
5: Right. Yeah.
2: Poor dog.
4: That's little Baxter, and he makes me miss my dog. He made me miss my dog.
2: So they don't know who the what?
4: That's Baxter. He's
2: I was about to say that. So they got him from like a single mom. What?
4: Rick!
2: No, I'm kidding.
4: He's a little buddy that is like the perfect size of a dog, guys. Because man, once you have like a packed house, a smaller dog makes such a big difference.
2: Well,
4: and I think I'm a small dog guy now. I never thought I'd be a small dog guy.
2: Hey, watch out now.
4: I know.
5: Franklin's over here going, what about me?
4: Franklin's like, I'm still alive. You're barely alive, Frank. I'm sorry.
2: I'm starting to think that Franklin will actually see our next big American celebration.
4: <I know.
2: laughs> Yeah, he may do it.
4: He'll make it to 300, no doubt.
2: Man, that sounded delicious. So, I mean,
4: it was great.
2: So, like, no home team in at all. You think your ribs were they apparently went over?
4: They were. Yeah, I would give them a 9. Yeah. A 9,
2: oh wow.
4: A 9. Yeah. They were great. They were really good. Everybody ate them like crazy. So yeah. I think.
2: Would you do that exact same thing again?
4: I would probably. I could go less time. They were a little. I didn't need that much time. I think I did like 7. It probably needed 6.
2: Okay. All right.
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0: Sure, he played a little ball. Rick Burgess.
1: Thanks for being with us, America. Looking good, 250 years old now. By the way, Greg's in the handle. So we went to the bathroom in the break. And it's really early for Sweet 200 folks. But somebody came in with some sort of knee issue and all this. And so we talked to her about her knee and all this. And so I kind of thought that was the end of it. You heard just saying we didn't get back from the break as quick as we normally do. And so Greg was walking behind me. I was even holding the door for him to come back in. And I heard him engaging them again. And I heard something like, well, now, do you need help? And then I was like, I got to get back for the...
2: Wait a minute. He asked if somebody needed help? No,
1: I think he got crawling. I think he got backed into a corner because I had to get... Greg,
2: are you okay?
1: Did you have to do some Sweet 200 work? What did you get pulled into that?
2: Here comes Greg.
1: I heard you engaging on the way back, and I was like, oh, they got him
2: a cup of coffee.
1: They pulled Greg in. Did you get pulled in?
3: No, I was making coffee.
1: No, Greg, I heard you talking to him when I was holding the door.
3: Okay,
1: I was holding the door for you, so you just kept moving.
3: Well, she was on crutches, but she's got an elevator.
1: Right. Was she trying to get Sweet
2: 200? You and elevators.
1: Was she trying to get Sweet 200?
3: She works here.
1: Okay. Because I thought it was a little early for Sweet 200.
3: Because a friend of hers came in with her.
1: Okay. All right. I thought you got pulled in.
3: No.
2: I'll tell you, if you're a lady in an elevator, don't expect Greg to stop.
1: Well, he engaged him. I heard him talking to him. So
3: Ernie,
1: one of the things over the weekend that I knew was part of this wonderful partnership we had for the last 3 years with American Village planning Alabama's part in the 250th birthday, the semi-quincentennial. We called it Sweet Home 250. I saw that I would be hosting on Friday because it was a big two big day event, two big days, one big celebration. So that I would be hosting eating contests. Now, at first, I was like, I'm not a big fan of eating contests.
3: Mm-mm. You should have participated.
1: But I will say the eating contests were held in, Independence Hall? I get them confused. There's a Liberty Hall and there's an Independence Hall. I think it was in Liberty Hall, maybe. I don't know. Anyway, it was the best air conditioned building on the entire complex. Okay. Property.
2: There you go.
1: And by the way, you talking about watching people fired up. They did things like they had those fighter planes, like the old school Snoopy, you know, ready to fly over the big field out there with guys in the back with blanks, but they still had those little guns in the back. You know, they do the War of Concord Bridge out there and reenact that. Oh, it's good. Cool. So anyway, so really on Friday, the part of the day I was there by myself because Sherry was coming over later, I was in air condition. And I just hosted one eating contest after another in a wonderfully air-conditioned room. So I found myself loving eating contest because...
2: Was it sausage pies, then ice cream?
1: So here's how it went. We had Kaneka first.
2: Okay.
1: Now, Kaneka, I love their Kaneka.
3: Is that bun and all?
1: No. I love their Kaneka sausage, but the contest participants actually ate Kaneka hot dogs, which I didn't even know they had.
2: Ooh,
1: yeah. So met cool. all the people cooking out there, but we had samples of Kaneka sausage.
3: Well,
1: so, great. And I'm going to go ahead and tell everybody, you see third from the left. He is a pastor, okay, and had a great conversation with him. He owned the hot dog, and he said he actually studied Greg food eating competition. He studied it, and he said that the key is to focus on something in the back of the room. And I watched him. Don't even listen. Don't look at the other participants, and just methodically keep eating and chewing. Never stop chewing.
2: That's his method.
1: Yeah, and he... And
2: by the way, I've held that Kaneka bag many a times at the J-Lab Birmingham Bowl.
1: I do find it interesting that you've just gorged yourself on Kaneka, and your prize is more Kaneka. You know what I mean?
2: Right. It's a cool bag, though.
3: That's the last thing.
1: It had shirts and hats.
2: Yeah, a little gift bag.
1: Stuff in there. So about $100 value, you know that.
2: Yeah. Oh, yeah.
1: And so he won that. Now, I will tell you that when he won, because we had two guys show up in tank tops, And
3: there you go.
1: And they,
2: you should have been proud of them.
1: And they said that they would not be defeated going forward. So next, it was the Priester's little pecan pies. You can buy them at all these places.
4: Little pies.
1: Yeah. So you see Tank Top right there. He's been to the show. Remember him? He threw bricks on the Burgess Ball Challenge and he got ridiculed by his buddies.
3: Oh yeah.
1: Also third from the left. Now, for some reason, Miss Lake Gunnersville entered this contest.
4: What?
3: Okay. But she's got her size.
4: Oh, look at that.
3: Crown and everything.
1: Yeah, she's ready
2: to go.
1: Only
2: in Alabama will you see that.
1: And, of course, her being Miss Lake Gunnersville, I told her that I was married to Mrs. Lake Gunnersville. So she got to meet Sherry later. So, but I will tell you that big fan of the show. Now, you see Miles right here next to Miss Lake Gunnersville. He was a tall, young guy. He thought he could hang with the older Tank Top guy, but he just couldn't.
2: Oh.
1: Tank Top beat him by a pecan pie, a full pecan pie.
2: See, we got a young sailor down there,
1: yeah,
2: too.
1: And young sailor was in way over his head.
3: Yeah.
1: He didn't even get through one pie. He said, well, I was already full from lunch. I'm like, buddy, did you just want to be in it?
3: Okay. Oh, my goodness. That...
2: I'm Blair so, Karen beside it.
1: Mark Bush, hey, big fan of the show,
2: yeah,
1: been here in the box seats. He won.
2: That boy, Mark.
1: And is on his way to Alaska right now.
4: Nice.
2: Oh, really?
1: And then we get down to Bluebell Ice Cream, where everybody was trying to wonder where you were, Greg, if you were going to sing.
4: Where's the jingle, Greg?
1: So we get down to Bluebell Ice Cream. Well, keep in mind, there's free samples of Kaneka sausage. There's free samples for the audience of Priester's pecan pies. And there's going to be free samples of Bluebell. So it brings a mob in. Okay, and everybody, because you think the kids don't all want ice cream. So now there's a mob there. We've got more people, uncomfortable moment. I told a kid that we thought we could work him in, only to find out we didn't have any room.
2: Mm.
1: But he did work. But here, the winner.
2: That's
1: now,
2: a lot of
1: now he's also in a tank top, but now he's put his Bluebell shirt on. Two tank top guys won two out of the three competitions.
3: That'll do it.
1: And he, she can't believe. He stopped using the wooden spoon and started eating it with his hands.
4: I was going to say, is that a rule that you had to use the spoon?
1: He started digging it out with his hands.
3: Yeah. Yeah. Spoon's
1: eating
3: hard.
1: And he ate all the ice cream before the 5 minutes was up.
4: Whoa.
1: So he ate all his in 4 minutes.
4: Whoa.
2: There might be a rule on that.
4: Yeah, was the wooden spoon a rule?
1: They never made it a rule. So if you were willing to use your hands, you could.
2: Get in
4: I
2: there.
4: I think Rick was supposed to enforce that rule. He didn't.
1: Do you think I'm going to tell the tank top guy who's been in every single eating contest? He tried to win them all.
4: That was his third contest?
1: No, I think he skipped the pecan.
4: Okay.
1: But he did hot dogs and ice cream.
3: Oh, well, I'd have to say
2: his stomach was going, what the?
1: Look at him. He's so proud. What a winner. And you know what he got? More ice cream.
0: This is the Rick Burgess Show.
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1: Thank you. Starkville, I don't even know if they have any left. All the VIP premium seats are pretty much gone for the tour. You can try Starkville. They might have a single here or there, but all the others are gone. But plenty of good reserved seats. It was so good to be at American Village and talk to people that, you know, were really in the loop. And they were like, hey, we're gonna be seeing right there, premium seat up front, baby. They were telling us they would be there for the tour, which was great. Looking forward to that this fall, a night of comedy and rock and roll, as you just heard from Ken Osborne. If you don't have your tickets, it's going to be unforgettable. And it's going to be something that you'll hear us talking about every Monday after we've been to, you know, said city. So don't be sitting there at work on Monday if we're just did a show you could have gone to, and you're like, oh, man, I missed it. All right, so the Bush family is trying to clarify. We have a deal with our audience. There's a Mark Bush that emails us a lot and sends stuff for the show. There's a Michael Bush that apparently is the one who won the eating contest and was here on the Burgess Ball Battle. Then there's a Matt Bush who actually sent us the pictures of, I think, Michael Bush. And Mark Bush is not involved in this at all.
2: So Michael won, but Matt's on the way to Alaska.
1: And I guess Matt, because I looked at the email, Matt sent the email. He's going to Alaska, and I guess Michael is the one who actually won the contest.
2: Okay.
1: And Mark Bush, I'm sorry I pulled you into this. You weren't eating anything. So there it is. There's all that clarification.
2: All right.
1: And also, Adler Texture wants to know, what temperature did you start the brisket on?
3: So I try to do low and slow, and sometimes I lean towards 300, but this time I stayed closer to 225 because I had more time and I didn't have any child screaming at me, you know, saying, you
2: but
3: know,
2: that was
3: if
2: after.
3: You don't give me ice cream, you don't love me, and things like that.
1: I had plenty
3: like,
1: for him, by the way.
3: Yeah.
2: But that's it started on the green egg, right?
3: Yes.
2: And then so but you got it to a point, then it went in.
3: Yes, and that what I was talking, trying to lean towards more towards 200, 225 was on the green egg, and then the oven was more like 205.
2: Got it.
3: For the brisket, that is.
2: Okay.
3: And it was good, and it tasted like America. And I listened to God Bless the USA at least 10 times this weekend.
1: Got squalling.
3: It was great.
1: By the way, speaking of America, Mike Lindell, he is an American story. He is an American story. 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
2: Oh, yeah.
1: Could anything be less American? 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So stories from the weekend, the emceeing duties of 2 days at American Village, meeting so many wonderful people. Y'all were so encouraging, and it was so much fun. My wife, on day one, I went to do the eating contest, and she joined later for the rest of the responsibilities, and we had a wonderful time there, ate great food from the vendors, and got to meet a lot of the vendors too. But Sherry, as you all know, if you've been following this this path that we've been on in this 30-year marriage, that Sherry has a little bit of Greg about her, because she has a tendency, if she thinks it, to say it. And that's not always the best thing to do. Not always.
4: Get it out.
1: Greg, you know how this feels. It's how you live your daily life, apparently.
4: I'm working on it.
1: Yeah. So Sherry is an English major, which, you know, her marrying me, everything about her marrying me is, it doesn't make any sense. And that certainly doesn't. I mean, I guess I just, it's just something about me.
3: Fine.
1: But anyway, so,
2: that mullet,
1: so right? She's, and she is also a writer. Okay. She's written books. She's written poetry. She's written a lot of things. Okay. So, on day two, one of my responsibilities was to MC a contest that American Village had, which had some categories. One of the categories was if you could write a song that had to do with our semi-quincentennial, you're a songwriter. If you could paint, paint an inspirational painting about the semi-quincentennial or America. Or you could write a poem. We had poets as well. You had to be
4: your dad. Should
2: I should have told my
1: you
2: dad.
1: Had to have lived in Alabama a certain amount of time and be a, you know, an Alabama person. The painting, there, I don't even know what to say, Speedy, because you would have just become. There were so many moments over the weekend that we would have completely lost you.
3: Mm-hmm. Really?
1: There's so many, and. So one of them was God Lover, when somehow there was a miscommunication that one of the young painters thought that she had placed and came there, and her parents were all waiting for her to be up on the stage to only have to be told that she did not place. That was bad information.
3: What?
4: How'd that happen?
1: And I went over to her and asked her if her name was the person who actually did did, and she's like, "That's not my name."
2: So no.
1: And then I had to look around and go, somebody help me. Somebody help Daddy.
3: Wait, so you had to break the news?
1: I let the somebody else break
3: the
1: news.
3: How did that happen?
2: Wait, so they show up. They think that she placed. And to make it worse, you walk up thinking that it's the woman that's placed.
1: On the paper.
2: On the paper, only for her to say no.
1: Not woman, girl.
2: Girl.
3: Who told her she placed?
1: Youth division. I don't know. I don't know how that happened.
3: Did you tell her she placed?
1: No.
3: Did you give her the idea? I had nothing to do with that. That she placed?
1: Bless her sweetheart. Bless her sweetheart.
2: Who consoled her? Who went over and said,
1: well, I pulled somewhat of a Speedy and I said, I'd still like to talk to you about your painting if you'd like to on the stage. And she was like, well, no, not if I don't want to be up there. I wasn't supposed to be. And
4: I'm sure her painting was good.
1: I told everybody to go in the gallery and look at it over in Independence Hall. So where they were on display. You're not.
3: I'm uncomfortable right now.
1: We're all.
2: That's the reason I become her and I'm not.
1: We're all in the gathering place for everybody who's supposed to be on stage, and I'm running about how it's going to go, and. The winner, I want to make sure, the winner in the adult division of the poem, the winner, let me be the winner, hands his poem to Sherry. Sherry said, I'd like to read it. And I'm like, no, I didn't pay attention to that. I thought, that's great. So I'm talking to everybody. Now, when we get on stage, we're going to be in these chairs, and I'm trying to make sure I understand how it's going to flow. And all of a sudden, I hear something, a conversation off to my left and with Sherry. Hey, can I ask you something about your poem? And I think she's going to, you know, why did you use that word? I mean, I would have used this word. I think that would have flowed better. Now it actually rhymes. And I look over and I'm like, are you
2: critiquing the winning poem?
1: Are you telling the winner?
4: That's the winner.
1: Like that. She goes, well, and he looks and he goes, oh, well, I guess I never really thought of that. Yeah, I guess that would be good. And I'm like, have you just, what, sure.
4: But this one was good enough for me to win.
2: Boy, y'all off to a running start.
1: I said, baby, this is the poem that won. This is the winning poem. I mean, are you critiquing the winning? I said, I think he's crossing it out. He's going to read it differently now. It just makes all the sense. I mean, he was talking about the sun and the color of the sun and the word would have rhymed with west better than east. And actually the sunset is a more orange than the sunrise. It's the winning poem. His poem was fine. Matter of fact, it was so good, they voted it the best. And now I can tell the guy's thrown off about it. And he's got to read it here in a minute. And I'm like, you just threw off the guy who wrote the winning poem. She goes, well, I mean, what I said, I mean, honestly, think about it. And east doesn't even rhyme with that word. West does. And I was like, I think you should have done that. I thought I said, you want to talk to the songwriting guy and critique his song?
2: Right.
5: And so...
2: Well, he doesn't sing it.
5: Why? I said, why did you say that? She goes, I said, there was no need to say that. Yeah.
2: This whole day great, seems great, uncomfortable. Great.
1: He was never the same.
4: So that was it.
1: He kept looking at his
4: He was phone. Fired up about his win. Right, you know, right, hey, I right. won this thing.
1: Right. And, and you know, sometimes songwriters, it doesn't mean that they're singers.
2: Huh? What are you talking about?
1: Well, there's a lot of great songwriters.
3: Like Bob Dylan.
1: Yeah. Well, some sing and write. I mean, some just write.
3: Mm-hmm.
1: And they may not be.
3: Bernie Taupin, isn't he one of them?
1: You know, Elvis didn't write any songs, but he sure could sing one.
3: Oh boy.
1: You know, and then there's people who write songs. Well, Paul Williams.
4: Yeah.
1: I remember when Paul Williams would get on the show and sing his songs, they didn't sound the way it did when the artist sang them. So but the songwriter decided with the banjo that he would sing his song that won the best song.
4: Oh, he did.
1: Mm-hmm.
2: Did you say banjo? Was he playing it, the banjo?
4: Wait a minute, Rick. Is that the one?
1: All right.
4: Okay.
1: Well, how about this?
4: I saw that.
1: How about this? That was that part of my weekend was an interesting ride.
2: Okay. Sounds like it. Sounds like we had misery.
1: We had somebody that thought they placed. Sherry corrected the winning poem in front of the person who wrote it, and the winning songwriter decided he would sing his song.
4: All right.
3: Why is it that bad thing?
1: Right there at a pretty big event.
2: Did you intro him?
1: I did.
4: Ricky won.
1: Mm-hmm. And I sat where everybody could see me as he performed it too.
4: Rick Sherry actually sang it for him. She told him he didn't write it right.
1: Well, but what I'm saying is another thing Sherry can't keep from doing is making a face. Her face also pretty much does what he wants to do.
3: I thought that was the line when she took a paintbrush to that girl's canvas.
2: Yeah.
1: Right.
2: I'll tell you why you would have played with you.
1: We'll be right back.
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18: Yes, there are women who decided to marry them. The Rick Burgess Show.
1: Happily married, all four of us.
4: Yep.
1: It's a wonderful woman. Well, okay, so wow. Okay. Okay, he didn't do a good job of promoting when that was. He's in some parts of the song, he's in over his head. All right, so we'll
2: Would
1: make
2: you stop
1: it. What?
2: Thinking out loud?
1: I'm sorry, but I'm married to one who does. She's teaching me. And then my brother, I mean, I'm in a pretty bad place. So you think I'm not going to pick up that? It's around me everywhere I go.
2: Good gracious.
1: Somebody from email, Burge, I'm coming to the Are You Ready Tour. It says doors open an hour before the show starts. When do the shows start? They'll start at 7 local time, all four of them. So doors would be opening at 6. So, and look forward to seeing all of you. And if you don't have your tickets, grab them. Still some good seats available. Reserved. All those seats are reserved. So look forward to seeing you. Taylor Hicks is performing on Fox and Friends right now. Heard him mention that over the weekend.
2: That's a big deal. We'll
1: get to that. Now, Greg, here's where you're going to have a problem right here.
2: Why do we have to have a problem?
1: Well, it's fun, in a fun way.
2: Okay.
1: So, gosh, I can't wait to watch his face right here. Watch his face. All right. So you do know the American Village, it is a treasure. Everybody who, and there were so many people that came for the very first time because of us talking about it over the years. It was so good to meet these people. And you know where you kind of like, you're showing something off, and you kind of like, yeah, this is our place. Yeah, okay, we're kind of proud of it. Well, one of the things we have is what is called interpreters. These are people walking around in time period garb.
2: Yeah.
1: You'll see British soldiers, which I'll get into that one. You'll see founding fathers. You'll see colonials. And then you'll see people that are just dressed in like what the people looked like during the colonial times. Which would include two young ladies, some of our junior interpreters.
2: Okay.
1: So they're kind of coming by, and you've seen that, or just showed it a minute ago, the picture of Sherry and me on the 4th of July. I went with the John Daly
2: Saw that.
1: Oh, Glory shorts.
4: Saw
1: and
4: that.
1: She wore this precious little flag dress.
2: Well, look at y'all.
1: And according to Sherry, we were just
3: ain't that America?
1: That we were just as cute as we can be.
3: Cute as can be.
1: And I got my 250 polo on. So Sherry, right away, if you're looking at us, to my right over here, it just happened, what I'm about to tell you about. Okay.
2: All right.
1: So Sherry sees two junior interpreters, and look, these people are committed to this.
4: Stay in character, don't they?
1: I cannot wait to see your face. So Sherry takes her phone, and she goes, I'll see if one of them will take our picture. And she goes over to the junior interpreters, and of course they're in time, they're in the period pieces, and they're dressed in the, and they're living as young colonial women. And Sherry says, "Hey, would y'all mind taking a picture of us?" And one of them goes, "Oh, what is that you have there?"

0: Committed.
1: It's not over. There was another one. And you know me, I was solo on this one. Okay, this was before Sherry got there on day one. I'm just cutting up, man. You know? And there goes a colonial. But I saw a British soldier, and I thought, wow, they're just walking around here, you know, a little oppressive.
2: He's getting
1: tyranny. And so I'm going to have a little fun. And the guy's just walking, I think, you know, maybe he's going to find a cool place. That's those wool uniforms. Wow. So I said, boo. I guess kind of hard to take on that role.
3: Oh, you said that to him.
0: You booed a man?
1: You booed him.
0: You booed a man?
1: Boo, British.
0: You suck.
1: You tyrannical, evil people. Set us free.
0: A 2% tax on tea? How dare you?
1: Taxing the crap out of us. So I expect the guy to laugh and cut up, go, yeah, you know, come. And he goes to me, he goes, you want to watch what you're saying? They all run you in insurrection. And I'm like,
0: okay. Wait, what did he say?
2: Is he going to arrest you?
1: I said, well, I'm glad to be here, but I'm not that happy. Right. He said, no, I said insurrection.
0: Then he
1: acted like he was going to arrest me.
3: Yeah.
1: And I was
0: so
1: like,
0: he acted like he was going to arrest
1: me. Yes. So I'm like, okay.
0: You go line up.
1: Okay.
0: I'll make you like it again.
1: Greg, they're so good at it. No wonder one woman was trying to tell Alexander Hamilton to choose his family.
0: That's true, right?
1: Yeah. So, hey, let me tell you something. When you're there, you're living colonial times.
2: I guess they mm-hmm. that's
1: yes
2: what you do.
1: Mm-hmm. Let me tell you, one of the big hits was watching dads take the, like I just saw, like your precious little son Adler saying fire. Picture this. Now, Ez would still be too young for this, but picture if they, when he gets a little older, they actually had a place where the kids and the dads could go over and actually shoot a musket.
0: Ooh, that's nice.
1: So we'll continue stories from the weekend. When we come back, I think Taylor Hicks pulled one on me, and he was just on Fox and Friends.
3: I understand that he did, which explains the video, and we'll have to break it down.
1: I think he pulled one on me, and it was a good one. I give him credit. You know, because I can't get mad when somebody does something to me that I would do to them.
3: Right.
1: I mean, I can't. All right, top of the hour.
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0: as we start this brand new hour, so funny watching the drama queens on the news with the weather. And the thing about it is they get everybody. I mean, people that don't know any better. All they just said was 61 million people in the path of flash floods. And right after that, extreme deadly heat continues.
1: Fear, fear, fear.
0: That's all it is. Just one thing after another. By the way, Greg can tell you and Speedy can tell you, both of them, they're not young men. Of course, they've taken care of themselves. They worked for hours out in the heat over the weekend.
2: Yep, running chainsaw, long sleeve shirt, mm-hmm. and pants, and was out there at least 5 hours.
1: Oh, yeah.
2: And I'm okay. It was fine. It's hot.
0: Yeah, sure.
2: Just like it is every
0: yeah.
2: year.
0: Yeah. yeah. But you hydrate like you always do.
2: Yeah.
0: You cover your skin not to get sunburn really bad or pick up a deadly tick.
2: Yeah. Yeah. That's another thing. I had to look after them. So I had to spray myself down.
0: Yeah. Of course you did.
2: Spray myself down.
0: Right. Mm-hmm. So there were a lot of great things with our country and what we were part of over the weekend. But I will tell you, you know, American Village, their 4th of July, which this is the third year in a row I've been there, is just on a regular 4th of July, it's incredible.
2: Oh, yeah.
0: But for the semi-quincentennial, of course, they turned it up, did two big days. And so they also timed it beautifully. It, you know, you're out there in the middle of this big grass area, you know, and you got the big stage here. Then off that, there's a smaller stage. And then there's a huge quad, and you're in the middle of all these historic replicas of the colonial, mm-hmm. which you see in Philadelphia. You know, if you go there, and like right here, you see how beautiful that is.
1: That's pretty.
0: So they did a flyover right at the end of the national anthem, and the young lady that sang the national anthem was great. And watch this, and I tried to capture it the best I could on my phone, but you get an idea of it. So, because I know all those years you worked for the Titans and the stuff we've done where they're trying to time these flowers.
1: Oh, yeah.
0: So watch this. They nail it. So they all did a great job.
1: Time any better.
3: Wow.
1: Perfect.
0: Beautiful.
1: Well done.
3: Perfect.
0: Beautifully
3: well
0: done.
3: American precision.
1: Well executed. Done to the pilots and everybody.
3: Yeah.
0: So
3: the singers.
1: Yes.
0: So now we get to
3: Rick not rushing everybody.
1: Right.
3: Well, if Rick had done it, obviously, the flyover would have happened 5 minutes after.
1: Thank goodness you weren't singing. You'd have rushed the anthem.
0: Yeah. All right. There were some lulls. But
3: it's called thinking.
0: All of you that were there, and there were thousands of you. You notice the lulls. But anyway, so you get to hear people going, man, Birds would have this thing moving. But it actually was an incredible presentation. And so Taylor Hicks on night one, this is on Friday night, he is the final act, okay? And look, those that were performing, and I guess you see this, and it had a lot to do with the heat. But anytime you're performing outside in a big area, to me, there's nothing harder than that.
1: Mm-hmm.
0: Because, you know, most of the times these people play, the audience is close to them. And if you noticed, people weren't really, they set their chairs up and everything like about 40 yards from the stage. I think the closest people might have been 20 yards from the stage.
1: Mm-hmm.
0: And so they're trying to get under all those shade trees. And so you see this gap in front.
2: Oh, that's tough.
0: That was open almost the whole time, even when there was.
2: What about an old man? He didn't get out and dance right there.
0: You know, like when you saw that guy dancing, that's almost, and every now and then some kids would play in that little green part.
2: Yeah.
0: One time a family kind of got out of hand with the Frisbees. I was afraid they were going to hit the Blind Boys of Alabama.
2: Okay.
0: But anyway, so Taylor Hicks is performing and I'm supposed to go up after Taylor Hicks. I introduce him and then I'm supposed to come up when he's finished. Okay. When he's finished. And remind everybody to come back the next day. Thank y'all for coming.
1: Yeah. Good night, everybody.
2: Or just sleep in your chair.
0: Yeah, so Taylor Hicks and I have not seen each other at all. I know he's there. So I pick up that he's about to end his set.
1: So you get off stage.
0: So I tell Sherry, we're sitting, because this is Sherry actually shooting this, so this is where we're sitting.
1: Okay.
0: And they have a little fence in front of us. We can't go any further than this. where they have the people like that, I guess that the VIPs or whatever. So we were, Westwood, they had seats for us to sit too, because, you know, we were working. So I said, hey, he just felt like he's about to end the set, cause I didn't know what his last song was. I got to get backstage and get ready to tell everybody good night and come back tomorrow and whatever. So I get back there. I come up and, you know, they hand me the wireless mic. As soon as he ends, go center stage, remind everybody to come back. Okay. So Taylor doesn't see me. I haven't seen him. He doesn't know that where I am, cause even when I introduced him, the band was out there, and then he came up, you know, and we didn't see each other on that either. So I'm there, and
1: here comes Taylor.
0: So they do Sweet Home Alabama, and that they're done. I mean, it's over. Okay, they're literally holding out. They're done. So he's coming off the stage, and then he sees me, and I see him kind of light up. But I think it's just because, hey man,
1: what's up?
0: And I said, man, so good to see you. Great job. And he hugs me and drenches me in sweat. Okay,
3: because well, he's been performing.
0: And as soon as he hugs me, he runs back out. And I'm like, what? Oh, they're going to do an encore. Oh. They're going to do an encore. And then I hear, with no prompt whatsoever, Rick's going to come out here and sing us out tonight. Good night, Alabama. And he runs by me and looks at me like, how about that? And just runs on stage.
3: No way.
0: And I'm like, what? What did he say? And then the band's looking at me like, bang, bang, bang, bang, bang, bang, bang, bang, and they're cranking it back up. I said, we're not doing this song again. And I don't know what to do. So this is what I did. Here it is. Can we, will this get us canceled?
3: I don't know. I mean, you sing Sweet Home Alabama.
1: Is it maybe?
3: No, just let it roll.
0: All right, here we go.
3: All right, so I need to.
1: There we go.

0: music again tomorrow. It's good to be in Alabama. Give it up for Taylor Hicks and these incredible musicians tonight. Y'all be careful going home. Sweethome250.com for the whole schedule tomorrow. And we look forward to seeing each and every one of you. And be courteous on the way out so you can be back with us again tomorrow. God bless Alabama.
1: All right, good job, Rick.
2: Funny.
3: But
1: so you had to say.
3: Nobody told me about this. I didn't know.
4: He punked you. That's called getting punked. He punked you.
3: Taylor Hicks punked me.
4: Yes. He punked you good.
1: He did. He said,
3: I was like, what?
1: So he gave you the little.
4: Did he give you finger guns?
3: He went by and said, yeah, like that.
4: Finger guns.
3: Everyone laughed.
4: He finger guns you good.
3: He said, take that. I'm headed to New York to be on Fox and Friends.
4: He laughed. Hey, good all note the way. About being courteous on the way out. By the way, that's a good note about being courteous on the way out.
2: And when we come back, that'll be my final story.
4: Okay.
2: Maybe people can't get out.
3: People will
2: bring things up probably later when we're doing phones and stuff. But it got a little ugly after the fourth.
1: Right.
4: Huh? Oh.
1: What do you mean?
2: Well, what, you're not gonna believe what happened.
5: People can't be mad.
2: But anyway,
3: people don't know how to work together.
2: When Taylor Hicks says Rick's gonna sing us out, what does that mean? Am I doing the chorus? You notice the band's playing. I don't know whether do I jump into a verse. They just did this song, even though Taylor got the second, third verse confused. That's fine.
1: That's fine.
4: We didn't even have to mention that.
1: You didn't have to mention a word.
2: Muscle Shoals is the third verse. Birmingham's the second. That's fine.
4: Birmingham is clearly the second.
2: Right.
4: Yeah.
2: So I didn't know. Do you want me to go pick up that? I didn't know what to do.
5: Just hit the chorus. Like
2: so I just hit the chorus and told everybody good night. The band I thought was going to hold it out as I was telling everybody what to do. They stopped playing.
4: They did.
1: They left you hanging there.
2: But you know what? None of us knew what we were doing. Taylor didn't tell any of us about this.
3: He punked me.
6: That is an awesome one.
2: Look, everybody loves it. Everybody, it's about time somebody got you after all the things you've done.
6: Yeah, that's a fact.
4: That's true. Yeah.
6: Thank you, Taylor.
2: He put me to mind. I mean, I can walk off. Sherry's like, "What are you doing singing?" I said, "I don't know." I said, "Sherry's that didn't have anything to do with that." Taylor,
6: we'll be back.
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0: The show that never skips leg day. The Rick Burgess Show.
1: Thanks for being with us today, America. Looking good for 250 years old. By the way, Taylor just texted you, didn't he?
2: He did.
1: Is he owning it yet? Just come off Fox and Friends?
2: He did.
1: Smirking?
2: He said, thanks for the love. And then I just told him how we were detailing you being punked by him.
1: Yep.
2: And waiting on the I'm seeing dot, dot, dots on the text, so he's about to respond.
1: A little special shout out. You know, Cotton Eye Joe's, when you see a lot of our, well, in here, all the imaging that we have, they do our logos, they do a lot of our t-shirts. You know, they're actually, you know, produced by Fund the Nations, but a lot of times the artwork comes from the graphics of Cotton Eye Joe's. They're just really creative folks. They do such good work, the kind of stuff that we really like. And so Tommy Gower, who is a part of the team there, he and his wife are celebrating their anniversary. So happy anniversary to Tommy and Nicole. 8 years married, 4 kids, and they're headed to Disney again in 17 days. Good Lord help them.
2: They'll go to Disney.
1: Well, I saw where Dawson was in Disney to celebrate.
2: Oh, really?
1: Oh, man. So kind of wrapping up, and then if there's other things that we think of over the next few days, we will, because it was a long weekend, and, of course, the guys have got stuff, too, and we'll get into some of your phone calls. But it was a wonderful, wonderful experience to be there with American Village and to work with them over the last 3 years and that big weekend. So I just want to say thank you to all of the team. They really, really put on an incredible celebration, and it's a wonderful place. So from a music standpoint, I got to meet some legends.
2: Mm-hmm.
1: I got to meet the legendary keyboardist and piano player, Chuck LaVelle. Got to watch him perform, and he has played with everybody that you could possibly ever think of.
3: Oh yeah.
1: He was the main keyboard player for over 20 years with the Rolling Stones.
2: Mm-hmm.
1: He's played with the on Shake Your Moneymaker with the Black Crowes.
2: Mm-hmm.
1: He's played with Clapton on Clapton Unplugged, you know, by the famous MTV. He has played, and I'm not even I'm not even scratching the surface.
2: Have any found like sea level or something like that? Okay.
1: Okay.
2: I think
1: you. I don't know what that is, but
2: gosh, you weren't listening.
1: But anyway, I got to see him perform. I got to meet him, he and his wife, and just super nice people. Got to see, you know, Adler's favorite, the Blind Boys of Alabama.
3: That's right.
1: And by the way, if you've never experienced the Blind Boys of Alabama live, you need to.
2: I have not.
1: It's
3: put on show.
1: It's incredible, the show that they put on. They're really something. And I got to see, a lot of times I got to sit down and watch an entire set of different people.
3: Yeah.
1: Like mm-hmm. I love Act of Congress, but it's been a while since I've seen them do an entire set. And okay. I got to see it. So there's me and Chuck LaVelle.
3: Hey,
1: and,
3: you know,
1: I'm rocking, you know, my John Daly.
3: He's a little fella.
1: He is, but a great
4: not
1: guy.
4: That little.
1: The Blind Boys of Alabama, I wasn't prepared. And somebody texted earlier, did you hear them do Amazing Grace to the actual music of House of the Rising Sun? And yes, I did, and it was unbelievable. When I heard them playing House of the Rising Sun, I'm like, is Blind Boys of Alabama about to do House of the Rising Sun? And they turned it into Amazing Grace. If you've never seen
4: how about
1: that,
4: how that's really cool.
1: How about it is incredibly cool. And then they got a ton of energy, and they're not young guys anymore. There's Act of Congress. When they were up there, they were so good. And they're just such talents. Taylor Hicks.
2: By the way, he just texted me back.
1: He punked me.
4: Yeah, he punked you good.
1: Right.
2: And, he just texted me back and he says he's laughing hysterically. Mm-hmm. So you are right. He did do it on purpose.
1: Rick's going to sing us out. And I was just like, okay, don't know what we're doing, and your band hates me right now. But it was just incredible. It was. Got to see some incredible performances. Got to see Rick Carter. Hadn't seen him in a long time. When I got to introduce him and all the talented musicians playing with him, got to talk about how my first job ever in radio, interviewing him and Kevin Derbury on 92J when they were with Telluride.
3: Yep.
1: So he did the Love Land Orchestra presentation, which is incredible singers and musicians, and got to hang out with Tate. And his production team that we talked about earlier, that we did so many shows together. So,
2: and you got to see Miles Morgan.
1: Got to see Miles Morgan. Let me tell you, that kid is man, he's really doing well right now. Mm-hmm. And what a great performer, and writing great original songs. And so it was a wonderful experience. But as they say, all good things must come to an end. So, you know how I try to fix everything. Okay. Fireworks were great. So I knew that after Miles was done and the fireworks were done, that we now have thousands of people that now must leave and go back to where we all came from. Okay.
5: Everybody trying to get out of there.
1: Well, oh, yeah. I wish I could do a diagram. So I want you to picture, if you're American Village, there's some of you that never been there. As we're trying to leave.
6: And that's a lot of people.
1: They're going to, which is wise, law enforcement's out here on the roads. Okay. Mm-hmm. So that's one thing. But here in the parking lot, we have volunteers. God love them. God love them. Okay. But they're in a, this is tough. So where if you're a presenter, a performer, work for American Village, whatever, part of their, you know, they're a nonprofit. So if you're one of their big fundraisers, they all park us in an area. We talked about this a little bit last year, and those people are told to try to exit and they will send us north toward, you know, away. And then if you go from the big parking lot, which is out in the giant field, mm-hmm. they're going to take you and send you south. Does that make sense?
2: Yeah.
1: So what they're trying to keep is this intermixing, and then you just have to figure it out wherever you're going. But if you're here, we're turning you to the right. If you're coming here, we're turning you to the left.
2: Okay.
1: Makes perfect sense.
2: And two exit points, so that does work.
1: All right, so there's the American Village. So I'm trying to see where we were. There's the front of it.
2: Mm-hmm.
1: Uh-huh.
2: Yeah.
1: Okay, I see. Yeah.
2: Yeah, so that's two exits, north and south. Yeah, okay, so
1: yeah that
2: would work.
1: That's exactly right. So I am where that red dot is.
2: Mm-hmm.
1: That's where I'm trying to come out of. It's funny that it's sitting there. All right, so when we come back, so keep in mind that we are in a parking lot and we got to come out, and we now have to, the way we're going, we're now coming facing everybody leaving. Okay, a lot of people come this way, but there are cones that say vehicles over here, pedestrians over here, because you don't want pedestrians walking where vehicles are coming out, because that's how people get run over.
2: That and the vehicles never leave then, because you're having to
1: then people start trying to do things that, you know, they shouldn't do,
2: right,
1: because they're getting frustrated, and it's also stopping the flow of people, because now it's like a bull facing a matador, you know, like so just know that was the potential, and I'll tell you what happened. And some of y'all who have probably followed the show, you saw it. So we'll be right back.
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0: At least some of the, we got more stories from the weekend coming, but the American Village weekend, two big days, ending a three-year partnership, getting ready for the big celebration over the weekend. What an incredible two-day event it was. I said this much earlier, but I want to say it again. Meeting all of you that came, you guys just really, I don't know, you just took an opportunity to encourage and to motivate, and it was just very, very kind. I enjoyed it so much. And know that at the very end, I took on the role of Speedy, and I was trying to save lives. So
1: what happened?
0: So we, so we're leaving along with thousands of our friends. A normal American Village 4th of July celebration is usually 5,000 people. I don't know what the number is. I'll get that from American Village, but it was a lot. I mean, like when I was looking at that flyover, if you look as far as you can see, it's people and it goes on and on and on. So now thousands of people need to go to their cars. They need to leave. You know, not all at the same time. I can't imagine what it would have been like if Miles Morgan had not been playing. So a lot of people stayed for that, but a lot of people were leaving. And Big Papa was, I was done. Sherry and I were talking about, you know, that, you know, aging's not for sissies, and we'd been out there for 2 days and we were hurting. Okay. So where we park, where they told us to park, you know, for the weekend, Sherry is in her Subaru because she says, you know, I know you're probably exhausted after all this. I'll drive us. And plus she says that I scare her when I drive. So, and you know, she has to instruct me. So I said, that's fine, baby. Just you drive. So we've got to now come out of a parking lot, a small lot, where now there are mobs of people walking. And of course, no one will let us out. So that was step one. I guess, hey, could y'all just kind of let these cars out that are here in the parking lot? Could you? So I get out and I stop them and.
2: You do.
0: Yeah. And so we come out. It's fine. So we now have to turn left. Looking back, I kind of wish we'd gone right, even though I don't think that was where we were supposed to exit. So we go left. So now it's just mobs of people, but there's other cars behind us that also have to exit that way. And I realize that no one's following the instructions of the cones. And God love the volunteer traffic people, not law enforcement out there on the main roads, because, you know, they do it a lot. Well, if you're walking toward a mob, I'm talking about a mob of people that are all supposed to be on the other side of the cones, leaving that way so they don't get run over by cars or keep cars boxed up and that eventually, I guess, will try to move forward, could easily, because people will get. It's not a good, if everybody would just get to where it says pedestrians and not be where it says vehicles, it would all be running very smooth. Well, God love him. I mean, he's trying. He just got his little flashlight. Well, all he's doing is just doing his flashlight left to right, like get over behind the cones, but he's not giving any instructions. It's like he thinks he has a magic flashlight that can move people. But all people are seeing is just a flashlight doing like this. Yeah. And I guess you could, but now to his credit, if they simply read the signs and noticed the cones, this wouldn't be a situation. But I mean, it's a mob. I mean, it's a mob of people.
1: Mm-hmm.
0: And so, and you know, I'm at that point where I think my body temperature will never be cool again. Like I'm thinking, you ever get the point where you go, I'll never be cool again.
1: Oh yeah,
0: I will never be cool again. I smell like an animal.
1: Mm-hmm.
0: Okay, we're bumping.
3: Right.
0: Okay. And I realized that this is not going to be, that they need help. And you know how I try to help?
1: You've watched it long enough.
0: Everybody needs help and they need somebody who has a good loud voice, maybe a big vox.
1: Okay.
0: Because no one's getting the communication that this young man, God love his volunteer self, you know, because we had kind of passive people with the flashlights. And it's not really a job for passive people who seem almost a little shy. Okay.
1: Uh-huh. Yeah.
0: So I just finally said, that's it. And I threw open the door. And so I just became the now, like I'm wanting to take over commercial airlines. I now have become the spokesperson on behalf of all traffic. I said, hey, everybody, get behind the cones. Get behind the cones so you don't get run over by cars. Everybody over. Get over behind the cones. Cones are people. Road is vehicles. And everybody all moved over. I felt like Moses. Like
2: the really? Parting you of yelled the at a mob?
1: How's your tone?
0: The mob just needed instruction. My tone was really hot and stinky. Whatever a tired, hot, stinky person, whatever attitude they would have, that was my attitude.
1: Where's flashlight at this point?
0: I had no flashlight.
1: No, where is he standing beside you?
0: Flashlight, really, to his credit, looks and says, a hero has come. You know what I mean? God has sent us a hero. He is here, and they can hear his voice because they need some instruction. They can't read signs. Okay, but honestly, maybe those cones do mean something.
1: They do.
0: You know, but I also understand I just want to get to my car and I don't want to be in a line with a lot of people. I got it. I would be that person.
1: Mm-hmm.
0: However, if we're ever going to get these, and what you don't want, there's a lot of little kids. You got a lot of tired people in cars. You got tired, hot people in a big mob. It's just not a pleasant situation, but we all got to work together. Everybody behind the cones. If you'll get behind the cones, you won't get run over, and traffic can flow.
2: I'm stinky.
0: If everybody keeps this up, I'm going to take my stinky, sweaty self, and I'm going to start hugging you. And like Taylor Hicks did me.
2: Sure.
0: Right. Still had his sweat on me. Still had his sweat on me from the night before. I was like, I couldn't get it off.
1: And so they did.
0: So they did. Everybody parted, and everybody realized, oh, this must be a nice, and I realized that it's a lot of people, and it's not going to move probably as fast as you want it to. But if your kid gets run over by a car, that's not a good night.
1: No.
0: Okay. Because the kids have had enough, and I know you're trying to hold them. Everybody's hands are sweaty, but you're now just kind of spreading out, and it's turned into chaos. We need order.
1: Mm-hmm.
0: You know, and you know, God's a God of order. I think I shouted that once. I don't know why, but I mean, and so I said, if we will all just do this, we'll all be okay. Nobody will get run over.
1: Did the cars that were in line way back in the back, they start honking out of applause?
0: If I had not stunk so bad, they would have put me on their shoulders. They would have lifted me up, but they didn't want that part of my body.
3: Go, Birds. Hey, we love you, Big Box. Way to use that voice. A hero is among us.
1: So you get back in the car and close the door. What did Sherry say?
0: Sherry said, well, I see you resolved that situation. And I said, yes, I did. You may move forward now. Well, and that was one of the things, too, honestly, as a husband. You know, you're watching your wife, and it literally is like almost like you're in a riot.
1: Mm-hmm.
0: And I could tell that it was making her really nervous because she was so afraid she didn't want to hit anybody. And it was like, all right, this is going to be an impassable situation. And this is, if you were claustrophobic, I mean, it was closing in around you. And she's not, but I'm just saying if you were, it was closing in around you. You were getting like almost like, you know, those situations, which they weren't going to do, but I mean, like we're, you know, they're going to turn our car over, you know, one of those kind of,
1: oh my goodness.
0: No,
1: right?
0: And they're not going to do that. But I'm
1: they're all hot and sweaty.
0: But
1: too.
0: It was that kind of downtown. You ever seen that when it's a big mob? Well, let's take, for instance, let's say your team, you're a New Yorker and you won the NBA national championship. You remember how Times Square looked?
1: Yeah.
0: It was like that they were, it was,
1: there's no order. People were fanning out, walking between cars.
0: There was no order.
1: Yeah.
0: Everybody behind the cone. And then it ran smoothly. So, I mean, I'm not doing that to get a thank you. I mean, did I save lives? Probably.
2: I love you said, that's it.
0: I did. And Sherry's like, they're closing all around us. I don't know what to do. I said, that's it. Everybody, pedestrians here, vehicles here. Pedestrians here, vehicles here. Trying to keep people from being run over.
1: Right.
0: And then he ran smooth.
1: Did you say, this is the state ambassador speaking?
0: Next year, I might get hired just to do traffic.
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16: Hey, fellas, how y'all doing?
14: We're
16: this morning?
14: Bring it on.
16: So I got one topic's been bothering me. I had a great 4th of July. Everything's great. But as far as what I want to talk about, the reflecting coolers. Now, as far as I can tell, the thing kind of started to peel up. Do we really think that canoeist was the one that did any damage to that thing? Or do we think it's just peeling up? He reached down, grabbed a little bit. And if we don't, that's kind of scary. They know that it's peeling up. They're blaming an American. That scares me. Y'all know what I mean?
1: Well, there's been 7 people arrested that have video evidence of them leaning down and trying to cut it and taking chunks out of it. So
15: so it was redone, mm-hmm. filled back up.
1: Mm-hmm.
15: Of course, here comes Team Algae.
1: Which they said is pretty standard, but
15: so,
1: I don't know.
15: But people were actually, I know they were showing that the paint or whatever on the bottom coming up, but people are making it come up.
17: Yeah, I think that
15: some portray it as, look, it's not sticking.
17: I don't think what we do need to worry about, what I think that caller was kind of getting at, is we need to worry about people being framed for damaging the reflecting pool. That's not happening. These people are in the act of trying to damage it. Is some of it maybe coming up on its own? Yes. So we can't say maybe that's the point that we need to make a distinguishing thing, but people aren't being framed for damaging the reflecting pool. They are in the act of damaging it. Mm-hmm. Maybe it's coming up on its own too, sure. And we don't need to blame them for that. But does that make sense?
15: I think that's what he was asking. If it's just coming up, they need to blame whoever did the work.
1: Well, yeah, this thing's been a problem. I think what Obama's administration spent like $35 million trying to. This thing's been a problem. It was leaking. It's 8 football fields long.
17: Right.
1: And it's a big deal.
15: When you walk around with a sign that says Team Algae, you got a problem.
17: Yes. Yeah. Yeah. So there were people that were legitimately trying to damage it.
14: Yeah. And I will tell the caller, and I'm with you, man. We're anti-tyranny. But if the power of the central government wants to come get you, they don't need to frame you for pulling up stuff in the reflective pool. They got a lot more power than that. They can ruin you just with things like the EPA.
15: Yeah.
14: They can ruin you with all the different agencies. If they're coming after you, framing you for the reflective pool or reflection pool, whatever it's called, that's the least of their concern if they're out to get you. We continue. Rick Burgess Show, Unscreened Phone Calls. Go ahead.
18: Hey, good morning, fellas. Just wanted to tell you about our fireworks show that was almost drained out. We have a good family gathering, about 100, and about usually 8:10, we go down and have our little meeting to light everything off about 8:40.
14: Oh, yeah.
18: But this year, the weather moved in. Yeah, the weather moved in, and our director said, listen, when you see me light the first one, don't stop lighting everything you have. And I lit off 17 ticks with my 9-volt battery, and we got done. We all started walking back to the house. Halfway up to the house, downpour.
14: That's the way to get it done. Man, you got it in just under the rain.
0: That's a man getting after it right there. I'd bring a tear to a glass. Rick Burgess Show, in-screen phone calls. Go ahead.
19: Hey, Rick, I was wondering, kind of getting off topic a little bit, but is there anyone on television, evangelist, preacher, or anything that you would recommend watching that aligns with your views?
0: No. Not that I can think of. As far as, you know, you go over to...
17: No.
0: No, I can't think of anyone. Now, there may be people on that I don't know are on, but I cannot, no. But if you want to, like, email me and say, who are some great teachers I could recommend, and maybe they're on somewhere, or I can point you to their podcast or stuff like that, I'd be happy to help you. Rick Burgess Show, unscreened phone calls. Go ahead.
20: Hey, I love the show. Was just going to wonder, since Speedy has trouble with the dogs sometimes, did he have to give them any Trazodone provolone for the 4th of July fireworks show?
1: Yes, ma'am. We did. Jack, he had a little 2-day dose.

0: because the finale popped, and there was a guy up there with a mullet waving a flag. Oh, my goodness, man.
1: What a day.
0: I had chills, and it was midway through their set that they did that, so it was beautiful. Rick, I was thinking about the traffic and everything. It was beautiful because everyone with kids, once the fireworks were done, we all just parted. Everyone without kids stuck around for the second set, and
1: nice.
0: It helped the traffic. It was, yeah, Helena crushed it this year, so, yep, I love it, USA.
2: Thank
0: yeah,
2: you, buddy.
3: Jeremy, we got to see Jeremiah. The fireworks. Jeremiah? Okay, that was Jeremy. We got to see the fireworks from the house. And so we got to see that aspect of it. We could hear the music, but you couldn't really tell what was being played. You could just hear something bouncing around. You could hear somebody was singing and there was a band playing, but that's cool that it timed down like that. But yeah, the city put on a great fireworks display.
1: That's what helped us, believe it or not. There were just so many people at the American Village, which was great. I'm so glad. And there were so many people never been there before, even with Miles Morgan in concert, because they tried to do that same move there. And I think it did help, but they were just, it's just the numbers were that big.
3: Mm.
1: You know, it was still a lot of people that, you know, were taking the little kids that kind of had a long day and trying to get out of there. And then a lot of people stayed back for the concert. So that does help. And that is a good idea, because it does kind of feather the crowd a little bit. Some people are saying that David Jeremiah is still on TV. I didn't know whether he was or not. And I'm sure there's somewhere where maybe they're doing Billy Graham crusades. So those two, of course, would be two good choices, caller, if they're still out there. Top of the hour, if you're leaving us, don't forget to catch what you missed on the archive today. If you got more, stick around.
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0: you missed the first 3 hours, catch it on the Daily Archive. You can do that on our YouTube or on our podcast channel. And we have covered a lot from the weekend as we all celebrated America's semi-quincentennial. And, of course, 250th birthday of America. And, of course, when you think of America and our celebrations, you do think of fireworks. And nobody does fireworks better. We live in a very, very firework-friendly state. But we can firework with the best of them.
1: Yes, we can.
0: And if you want to have your own fireworks show, you can attend one or you can have your own.
1: Absolutely.
0: We got them all. We got fireworks shows everywhere.
1: Everywhere.
0: And backyards and cities and American Village. Look, we got them everywhere. Yeah. We're mountains.
2: If you can't find fireworks, you ain't looking. Because they're available very much. Go to the state line. You'll find them.
0: Yeah, you got them. And I feel bad for the states that don't have that. Now, most of those states all have their fingers.
2: That's true.
0: Because we'll have mishaps.
2: And there are accidents that do come
0: along. They do, Greg, including someone hitting is this a commercial aircraft?
1: Oh, yeah.
0: With a firework.
1: Yeah, it was a Delta flight.
2: What kind of firework they have?
1: It was apparently struck by fireworks as it descended into Chicago's Midway International Airport Saturday evening.
0: Come to find out, it was just coming into Chicago. It was actually just somebody shooting.
2: Right, yeah.
1: Luckily, it did land safely, but the pilots heard a big bang in the plane. It was then checked out for damage or whatever. And Rick, your pilot character is dead on.
0: Of course.
1: How you can't understand the last few words all say.
0: You never can.
1: But apparently, this is air traffic control and their conversation with the pilots.
3: Mm-hmm. Tower, we just had a firework at our plane, Delta 1076. We're continuing.
4: Delta 1076, can you tell me if you had to, I guess, any further information about the firework?
3: 200 feet AGL, 2 to 50 AGL, but we just heard the bang on the plane, so we'll have to take a look at it once we get to the gate.
5: And we're just hoping it was just the mortar that went off underneath, but definitely felt the big bang.
4: There have been multiple reports, as you can imagine. The city's aware. They said they would notify the Chicago police, but, I don't know what they'll do.
1: But you're careful.
0: What if you're the person?
1: Yeah.
0: That hit the plane.
1: Good night.
0: I mean, you're doing Chicago.
2: I mean, Ryan.
6: I think we
2: hit that.
6: We had a firework at the plane coming in. We kind of, it's just a mortar. We heard the.
0: Are you okay?
1: Yeah.
0: Got a hole in the plane?
1: Oh, man. And then this is big news, Rick.
0: Greg, I'm a little shocked at you. I know you were out there like a hardworking man taking care of trees that were downed in storms and couldn't be bothered with it, but,
2: I completely forgot about it.
1: Did you really?
0: Little shocked that you didn't give Joey Chestnut anything.
2: I completely forgot about it.
1: I want to say probably one of the best shirts, and I saw a lot of really good 250 shirts.
0: Mm-hmm.
1: One of the better ones was It's a Bad Day to Be a Wiener, and it has a hot dog weenie. It's a bad day to be a wiener, especially if you were part of Nathan's hot dog eating contest where Joey won again.
7: This is the 18-time champion of the world. With 66 Nathan's Famous hot dogs and buns in 10 minutes, Joey Chestnut!
1: Joey Chestnut!
0: All right, so
2: Adler's buddy.
0: Yeah.
2: There he is.
0: There's your man, Adler.
8: There he is, a true American hero.
0: Yeah.
2: There he is.
1: Yeah, yeah.
0: So 66?
8: Yep.
0: In 10 minutes?
8: Yep. So, bad day to be a glizzy.
1: Yeah, so this is what I saw. This is the introduction here. And look at him. He gets all serious.
2: He's there.
0: He's pushing his stomach.
2: He's starting to become one of those people I think maybe an alien.
1: That
2: look about
1: when he opens his mouth, I think you're catfishing.
2: Yeah, you look like a catfish.
1: Yeah.
0: What is all this?
2: Watch
0: him push his stomach. What is that?
8: Oh, yeah.
2: Does that make room in your stomach?
1: I don't know. Was he stretching his mouth out so his lips?
2: But again, I know I missed it. I forgot and missed it. But to be honest, since he has nobody that can challenge him, it's not as good. He's going to win. Can he beat the record? That's all you can go for.
1: Yeah, I don't know. 66 is down just a little bit. But we were talking about it. they call it a dominant performance. So I guess maybe nobody was really close, because
8: closest was 50.
1: Yeah,
8: he's 66, so
1: his defense, maybe he just said, "I'm a coach through."
2: Yeah, he has no competition.
6: Well, to put it into, of course, these were just rookies. At the American Village, we only gave them 5 minutes,
8: mm-hmm.
6: and the winner won with 12. So in 10 minutes, he's done 66. Because even if we gave him 5 more minutes, he did 24. Do you realize how far away from 66 he is?
8: So far, in double the time.
2: I can't look at that.
1: How do you look at that? And each eater has a handler that's kind of in charge of his little spot. And I don't know how you
2: was the what's her name, Mickey Soto, the woman.
1: Yeah, the woman. I don't know.
2: Well, we got a woman. What?
1: We talked about that. What, Thursday? She's won like 11 in a row.
6: See, I don't think we should have women boxing, and we shouldn't have women competitive eating.
2: No, probably not.
6: No, we should not.
8: You guys remember when that protester in the Darth Vader mask jumped up there 1 year, and then Joey Chestnut put him in a headlock.
2: Took him down.
8: Yeah, and then continued to win the contest.
6: He said, "I will eat you."
2: Look, went right back to eating. Listen, let me tell you something. Joey takes that serious. Don't be getting up there cutting up. Get the cut now.
1: What's that thing where we talked? I don't know what that was.
2: Is he trying to push his liver in, or I don't know.
6: Some of the listeners or viewers were confused. They thought that he took out a protester this year.
2: No, it was not this year.
8: No. That was a flashback. Sorry.
6: Right. Yeah. So, but I had some say, "Did you see what he did?"
1: He said that the crowd really helped him. He said, because I knew I couldn't lose, especially because it was America 250. You can't lose on this year. And so he said he really was inspired by the audience.
2: We need somebody to come to the forefront and challenge him.
6: Yeah.
1: I mean, how do you know if you're good at that?
2: I know.
1: You know what I mean? What do you go? Hey, I'm a try to eat.
8: I ate this weekend. Golly.
1: Right.
2: Yeah.
8: But I was so uncomfortable, though. I don't want to feel that way, like, all the time for my job. You know what I mean?
1: Yeah.
8: It's not that. It would be a tough job.
1: But where do they find the next Joey, y'all?
2: I know. That's got to be. I mean, Joey can't do this forever.
6: Well, I'm standing.
2: Sooner or later, his body's going to turn on him.
6: Yeah. I'm standing on the ground that Bubba and I stood on for 31 years. Is we love food too much to see it be treated like this. I mean, food is not a competition. It's not a dare. It's not a challenge. Food is to be enjoyed. Mm-hmm. And there's no way you're enjoying hot dogs.
2: I like a good challenge.
6: Yeah, it just all seems so wrong.
1: Right.
6: But then you find yourself amazed at what he could do.
2: Yeah. Yeah.
1: Right, but in different sports and all that, I mean, you find the next generation coming through.
2: How many days does he sweat hot dog stink?
6: But like to your point, Speedy and Greg, what y'all were talking about, Nadler, is there somebody like in some small town in America says,
2: "Yeah,
6: we've got the next Joey Chestnut.
2: I'm training.
6: Have you seen old Billy's boy?
2: Yeah. He's a natural. Somewhere there's a fat kid watching Joey on TV, and one day."
8: He's going to go on to see, himself.
6: See, I didn't know this was available to me as a fat kid.
8: Yeah.
6: I never knew I could take my gifts and use them. I had no idea.
2: But, you know.
6: I thought I was just a fat kid.
8: Yeah.
2: I ain't saying Joey's a bodybuilder by no means, but what he does, you would think he would be fat. And Kobayashi was real thin.
8: Yeah.
6: His gastrointestinal doctor.
2: Yeah, they need to study him.
6: I can't imagine.
1: Yeah. And then in the lineup that you have all of them standing up there, you have this one like really huge dude. You're thinking, nobody will stand a chance against him.
2: Yeah, he can't even tell.
1: He's an underachiever.
8: He's more of it's a marathon, not a sprint kind of guy.
2: I guess so.
8: And Joey Chestnut's the king of sprinting.
6: The guy who won over the weekend that I was hosting, he said he studied it, and it's all about just focus and keep chewing.
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0: 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So the president and the administration, they go to Mount Rushmore. Now, unfortunately, the weather turned out to be an issue at Mount Rushmore. Love the backdrop and love the thought, but I was asking Speedy, maybe there's not much you could do. Should we maybe scan the country and found another spot that didn't have rain in the forecast and say, hey, let's just go there. But he said, hey, it doesn't matter.
1: Whether, like where, though? Like,
0: yeah.
1: Like Four Corners or something?
0: Yeah, well, you know, I mean, there's, we got a lot of historical sites.
1: We do. Alamo, maybe?
0: Maybe, yeah. You could go to some other places.
2: Well, the show must go on, Rick.
0: Right. Oh, I got it. I'm just saying that...
3: Dale Earnhardt.
2: People got to make plans. They got to travel there.
1: The Liberty Bell.
0: Yeah, you got to do long-term planning. I got it. I'd like to know, what was the actual forecast in D.C.?
2: I don't know. Saturday night, that's where they were.
0: So after the weather delay from Mount Rushmore,
2: there was two. I mean, he spoke there and then he spoke at the Great American 250 in Washington,
0: D.C. So they went back and forth. How did the D.C. weather go?
2: There was a delay there, a little bit of a delay, yeah, but that's what we were talking about before the fireworks that set all kind of records. It was a really good speech he had.
0: Yeah, so anyway, let's get started. So this is Trump coming back from Rushmore, Mount Rushmore, after a weather delay, rallying Americans. This is where he talks about the forecast.
4: Is this from night two, Speedy?
2: Yeah, I thought so. They're saluting flags was night two, wasn't it?
4: I've got clips from the after the weather delay, and then Trump from Mount Rushmore talking about being a communist.
0: That's funny.
4: And then the oldest American flag.
2: Yeah, and I want to say that was Saturday night.
4: So this is the delay from Saturday night.
2: Okay.
4: Is that right, Speedy?
2: I guess so.
0: Okay. So is this D.C. here?
4: I might have gotten I thought it was the same backdrop on the two clips there. That's why I have them listed both as Mount Rushmore.
0: Mm-hmm.
4: Yeah. But he said something very funny about the 250.
5: Good evening, America. If you think that was easy, it wasn't.
4: Talking about the delay, getting everybody back in here.
2: Let's see here.
5: I want to thank everybody because
4: that's
5: did the right,
4: you're right,
5: thing.
4: Speedy.
5: They saw lightning and I said, there's no way if we have to speak in front of one person at 4 o'clock in the morning, I'm going to be here. There's no way we can be deterred.
4: That's right.
5: And then,
4: here's this one.
5: Tonight we come together for one of the most joyous and glorious milestones of all time. And you know what that is, 250. The 250th anniversary, and I do have to say this. One of my very brilliant people backstage said, don't worry about it, sir. We can do it maybe next week. I said, it doesn't work next week. This is the big day. We want July 4th. We're not looking for July something else.
0: That's funny.
2: That might have been. I don't know what night that was.
4: I thought it was funny, and it's that's good. Getting my days mixed up. But
0: let me tell you what's funny. Did he run up to semiquincentennial and decided he didn't know how to say it? He backed out. Then he went to 250.
4: He tried to 250.
0: Reagan should have called you. Celebrate it. 250.
4: That's right.
0: Hey, Benny. By the way, Babylon B with a good one. They said America agrees to let Biden be president for just a few more minutes so we can hear him try to say semiquincentennial.
4: Yeah, that's a good one.
0: That is a great one.
2: That's great.
0: Here he is from Mount Rushmore. Now, this one we do know is Mount Rushmore. And he makes a great statement because whether you can believe it or not, and New York City, as we have covered, and I won't go back and revisit that. I mean, the very city that was attacked on 9/11 has elected a Muslim mayor who's a communist. It just, it's mind boggling, about how we do forget. But anyway, this new rise of maybe we should all try communism again and some of these, socialists that's just commie light, that are winning elections. The president, reminds Americans from Mount Rushmore, on something, that is just a truth. And here it is.
3: Be a communist or you can be a patriot. Be a communist or you can be a patriot. You cannot be both. As for those who peddle Marxist lies about our heritage, tell our children that we live on stolen land or that our heroes were oppressors, they're doing something much worse than slandering our past. They are slandering and attacking our future. Not going to let that happen. They're trying to tear down the great American character, to destroy the people who declared independence, who crossed the Delaware, who settled the West, and conquered the skies. You know who those people are. But we will never let that happen.
0: There you go. And this is when he brought out the oldest American flag in existence.
5: Teddy Roosevelt and the legend of the Wild West. Buffalo Bill Cody. These were great, powerful people whose incredible grandchildren happen to be with us tonight. And they stand alongside one of the first American flags ever to fly over our expanding nation. It was carried west just as Lewis and Clark began their journey in 1803. Thank you very much. Thank you. Thank you very much. Great to have you.
2: Greg.
5: Great to have you. To honor this
0: sweetie,
5: audacious and indomitable soul of America, we also have the first flag ever to fly over one of the greatest architectural feats of all time, a thing called the Brooklyn Bridge, one of the most beautiful bridges anywhere in the world.
2: Yeah, I think it caught fire, didn't it? In the fireworks?
5: To its right, the banner that flew atop our flagship after America's Navy sank the Spanish fleet to the bottom of the Manila Bay, one of the greatest naval victories in history.
4: Cool flag history. Yeah, that's great.
0: I love flag history. You could have been up there for Daniel Boone.
4: Yes. And you could have been the flag. You could have been the voice of the flag.
2: You mentioned Davy Crockett, didn't mention Daniel Boone.
0: When we come back, we'll look at what is being called the greatest fireworks show in the world. And Guinness Book of World Records has confirmed, yes, it was. And we'll watch
6: what I said is a good
0: one. Yeah. We'll be right back.
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0: doesn't have OCD. He just likes things to be a certain way. Rick Burgess.
1: Just trying to make life more efficient for everybody. All right, so we're back. Thanks for being with us today, America. We've covered a lot. Things that are coming up this month. It's an active month. So we are past the semi-quincentennial. We're looking back at it. But looking ahead, July the 18th, hello, West Point, Mississippi. Let's do us on 96.1, Thurlow and the Gang. And, of course, also they host an Are You Ready stop in Starkville for the tour coming up this fall. That'll be on the 18th of September. But on the 18th of July, I will be there at First Baptist Church West Point for their man church. Now, the very next evening over in Prattville, Alabama, I-92, Boone's Chapel, Rich Wingo speaking there. And if you're in Dexter, Missouri, coming up later in the month, the 24th and the 25th, and the 26th, because I'll be there on that Sunday morning too, Sherry and I are going to First Baptist Church in Dexter, Missouri. There'll be a men's event on Friday night, a women's event on Saturday morning, a marriage event on Saturday night, where Sherry and I will do that together, obviously, and then I'll preach the services on Sunday morning. So all that can be found by going to themanchurch.com. And also on the 24th, you'll see a Forged Men's Conference, and it's going to be in Tuscumbia, Alabama. That's up in extreme north Alabama. Church, Colbert Heights there. Scott Dawson will be speaking. Granger Smith will be speaking. And Charles Billingsley leading worship. So all that you can find at themanchurch.com under events. All right, so we have more to look at, and then I want to ask Greg about a movie. But let's do this first. So the largest fireworks show in history was kicked off in D.C., 850,000 munitions.
2: Mm-hmm.
1: Last year was only 20,000.
2: I think it set the record of 810,000. I forget what year that was in, but it just blew that out of the water.
1: Can we play this music?
2: Well,
3: I think so. I don't know.
4: I will say I'm not impressed with the fireworks, but I am impressed with this.
1: Yeah, Greg, because you said once you've seen one fireworks show, you've seen it all.
4: Yeah, this is a new level.
2: Well, Greg, it just kept going. The only thing I could see Greg hammering away is that you have these performers singing the big hits, but I thought they did really good on stage.
1: They're on a stage singing?
2: Mm-hmm. Live. That was live being sung live.
1: Now, I saw this thing at the end where, like, Brett Baier turns around. They can't believe what they're seeing. Like, the finale it felt like the end of time.
2: Yeah. It did. And I want to say, was it Let's Go Crazy by Prince they were singing? I can't remember which one it was. I might be wrong, so forgive me. But you're right, Rick. It ended, and the sky, it was dark. It was bright white.
1: Oh, yeah. So is that 2C,
3: Adler? Well, I've got all kinds of view. Yeah. I was trying to look for – I did see that Brett Baier clip, by the way.
1: Yeah, but you can use any of them. You can show whatever shows that grand finale.
3: Here is just a time-lapse of the whole thing.
1: Okay.
3: And – you can just see just goes nuts and just continues to do that for 40 minutes.
1: 40 minutes?
3: Yeah, it just kept going,
1: that's
3: man.
1: A long fireworks show.
3: That's a lot of fireworks.
1: Yeah, that's a long one.
3: Hey, loud, too. They're loud.
1: Most of them are right around 20, 25 minutes.
3: You're right.
1: Uh-huh.
3: 15 even sometimes.
1: Yep. Oh, yeah. You're talking
3: about
1: the favorite?
3: And it just keeps going and going and going, y'all.
1: Yeah, this right here. Am I making this up? Because I never know what's Babylon B, what's real. You can't tell anymore. You know, what's a real headline and what's a fake headline. That the left are now taking issue with this, saying that it was bad for the environment.
2: Are you making that up?
1: No, I'm sure. Like I said, I don't know whether that's true or not.
2: I don't know. I'm really sick of haters. You know, they're not taking this from us.
1: No, forget them. What do haters do, Speedy?
2: Yeah, well, they hate.
1: That's all they know.
2: You know, and because they can't play. It's like, you know, if you can't play and you don't want to be part of the game, you hate.
1: Right.
4: Yeah, I'm hating.
2: Sit in the stands and you complain and talk about how everybody did you wrong.
3: Right. If you hate on this, I don't like you. I'll tell you that.
2: No.
3: Here's veterans watching.
1: Great.
3: From the memorial, watching the greatest fireworks show ever, from their chairs, all in their wheelchairs.
1: Thank you for your service, gentlemen.
3: They're still standing. Mm-hmm. What? Well, not literally.
4: But they're not standing.
3: But they're still standing strong for America.
4: Mm-hmm.
3: So if you don't like that, get out of America.
4: Get out. That's take right. a hike.
5: Well, this is not, like Speedy said, this is not time for haters.
2: Well, no, and I don't know. I believe this has been really good for our country at a really good time.
4: Okay.
2: Because you're just bombarded with negativity all the time. Fear and negativity. Mm-hmm. Well, you know what? Everybody got to enjoy the country and its birthday and celebrate 250. And for those that want to hate, that's fine. But they'll get buried headlines.
5: Mm-hmm. Well, the hate, y'all can just go have a Coke and a smile.
2: I just don't feel like wasting energy on that.
5: So apparently there is something,
2: well, of course,
5: but it was in different cities, not just D.C., where they were talking about because of the 250, Los Angeles and Detroit said that they had severe environmental impact. But maybe if y'all didn't have such dirty air to begin with.
2: Right.
5: You could have some fireworks every now and then.
2: Right. You know those people. Yeah. You know those people, and I'm not looking at you, Greg, because you're not like this. We play around. But they try to find something wrong with everything. They can't enjoy anything.
5: Oh, God, you love
2: and
5: you're talking about critical spirit.
2: Yeah, and so, you see the fireworks display, and you feel, patriotic, proud of your country, and then you got somebody that, wants to hate online just because they want to be sharp and they want to hate.
5: Well, you have people that find fault in everything. Those are fault finders and critical spirit.
2: Oh, yeah.
5: And they're thrilled to be around. But right. You also have the version of it that can be also, I wouldn't say more annoying, but it can be, is that I am just against anything anybody does that I don't agree with.
2: Correct.
5: Even if they did something, like I looked in my bank account, and they like added, $1,000 this month, I would find something wrong with it because they did it.
4: Mm-hmm. Yeah.
5: Now the team I'm for are the politicians I support. They do everything right. And everything the opposition does is wrong. Even if it's something that we all benefit from, but they did it. So I can't be for it.
2: Mm-hmm. Yeah.
5: Yeah.
2: We had a pre 250 birthday. Kind of mentality where that's, the country kind of, everything was negative. I hope that we can have a post and finish
5: heart.
2: The year
5: bless
2: out going
5: your,
2: into the midterms
5: bless
2: and go,
5: your heart.
2: And let's not get caught bless up in all this other crap going on.
5: Like,
2: don't give it a time of day.
3: Like, move on. Dami, did you see that speech?
2: Oh, you did. Have you seen it, Rick?
5: No, don't.
2: Oh, he's so stupid.
5: Oh, so
2: he
5: you're going to come in here? I've been celebrating at American Village and I've given my heart and soul to celebrating America, and you want me to hear about Mam Donnie's speech?
2: He's some
5: Islamic communist.
2: He's such a good, and he's sitting on the wrong side of the desk, idiot. He's on the wrong side of everything.
3: He is. You're actually right, because the drawers, then he wouldn't be able to reach the drawers.
2: When I see his face, you know what I think? Stupid.
4: Yeah.
5: Speedy, you're getting elevated.
3: Well, do you know what I think? When I see this picture of him talking about complaining about America in his pre-4th of July speech, what about the fact that these women have to cover their hair up? Like, talk about freedom.
5: Mom Donnie, why don't you...
3: That doesn't seem very free to me.
5: Is it Mom Danny, Mom Donnie?
3: Mom Donnie,
5: why don't you let women drive? Why don't you let women go to school?
3: What about that?
2: Let's nickname him Mom Dummy on our show.
5: Let him wear a ponytail every now and then.
3: Mom Commie.
2: Didn't his wife skip out on celebrating 250 and go some Islamic Muslim retreat?
5: No. Right there in New York City, crashed right into the buildings, and then I'm mayor.
4: Wow.
5: Mm-hmm.
4: How about that?
3: That's not freedom.
5: Mm-mm.
3: That's not at all.
5: There we go.
2: I want to hate and find something wrong with everything. Look at me. I'm cool.
3: But you're
2: idiots. Stupid idiots.
3: Are you okay, buddy?
5: I want to throat punch him.
3: Well...
5: In my mind,
3: with patriotism,
5: throat punching with the flag.
3: Not with the flag.
5: You know what I mean? Not physically hurt them.
4: Yeah.
5: Well, it goes back to that Chris Rock thing about the mayor of D.C. that time.
3: Yes,
5: you can no longer say, "Well, if you're a communist, you're not going to elect anything." They go, "Well, I could be mayor of New York City."
2: Yeah.
0: This is the Rick Burgess Show.
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0: The people who don't like this show, you wouldn't like anyway. The Rick Burgess Show.
4: Thanks for being with us today, America. I want to ask a question, and then there's a couple, we'll transition to a couple things from World Cup. Those two things happening, and with semi-quincentennial, it seems to be, I'm going through a dicey time right now. I'm trying to live in these different worlds and kind of maneuver my way, and navigate this world soccer thing, World Cup. But we'll get to that. Greg, I'm going to ask you a hard question.
1: All right.
4: I know you. Known you your whole life.
1: Sure.
4: When they brought your little self home, there I was. And here I sit, still here. Been a few years since then. But, I was told things like this over the weekend, and I know this normally, and you, Speedy, Adler, y'all know this, you're different. This actually works against Greg.
2: Okay.
4: It works for Speedy. It works for me to a degree. Adler, I mean, because I think it's pretty normal for someone to hype something. I actually enjoy that, and it encourages me to go see it or participate in it. There's something in you, Greg. I saw it when Maverick came out. That if people overhype something, it actually pushes you away.
3: That's the thing.
4: People that jump on the bandwagon.
2: Right.
4: A lot of hype for Young Washington, the movie. Because it's from Angel Studios, so you know Speedy.
2: Oh, wow. Well,
3: I talked about it last week.
4: You right.
3: Ridiculed for it.
4: I saw things like over the weekend, even our pastor said, it's
2: building it up.
4: It's a must. There, here he goes. So I'm afraid. I kind of want everybody to calm down, so you'll go see it, then we'll come back and hype it. Because you remember how he acted about Maverick?
1: Well, yeah. the more I watch Maverick, I like it even less.
4: How about he's still mad about Maverick?
2: Yeah,
1: let me tell you why. Because that was the overhype,
4: right?
1: Everybody in here was part of it.
4: You see,
3: he's got contrarian syndrome. I looked it up.
4: Is that what it is?
3: Yeah. Contrarian syndrome. Yeah. Yes.
1: But I'm just telling you.
3: You have to go. If something gets to a certain level,
1: nobody was a bigger fan of Top Gun than me.
4: Here we go.
1: The original. So I went in. Of course, y'all hyped it.
4: We did.
1: Maybe I had. I just don't think it's that good.
4: Could I clarify my hype, and others can speak for themselves?
1: I mean, I'll watch it.
4: I said it's been so long since I've seen a good movie compared to the other that was out there. This was better than anything else I'd seen in a while. It was an enjoyable movie, and I'd seen so many movies that weren't enjoyable.
1: I'm not.
4: I wasn't comparing it against movies of all time.
1: Yeah. I'm not going to go into Young Washington.
4: Here we go.
1: Presuming everybody's overdue. I'm not.
3: Oppositional defiant disorder also is what it's called.
4: Oh, he's got all that.
3: He's got
4: all
3: ODD.
4: You got all that.
3: He's got ODD,
2: all that, buddy.
4: You got
3: ODD.
4: Yeah. You got all of it, Greg.
2: You do, bud.
3: Oppositional defiant disorder.
1: I didn't go in Maverick skeptical at all. Mm-hmm.
4: It's a wonder that you and Scott Borowski are not like the closest friends.
1: I went in thinking, because I listened to y'all, that it's going to be the best thing since Ben-Hur.
4: Greg, nobody said that.
2: Not one person.
4: Yeah. Not one person.
3: Constantly going against the grain.
1: No.
3: I'm reading about a sheep.
4: Not a sheep.
2: Hey, you know when you go to the doctor and ask you 1,000 questions, are you feeling this way, this way, this way?
3: Yeah.
2: You'd have to circle all of what he's saying.
3: Yeah,
2: every one of them you'd have to circle.
1: I'm just telling you, Maverick was overhyped.
4: Okay,
3: buddy.
1: But that good.
4: By the way, I did discover Speedy and I, our pastor is like a major historian. I mean, like knows his stuff.
5: you know, he's a big reader.
1: Yeah.
5: Okay. And you know, look at me, I'm a learner. As Brian Regan.
2: Did you try to take that from Greg?
5: Remember, I'm talking about Brian Regan. You remember he said that, talking about people that don't just watch. Back when newspapers were out, he was talking about the people that actually go to where the article is finished. Later, he said he never would. He just reads that and goes, what could possibly be left? Then there's the people that go and read the whole thing. Look at me, I'm a learner. But anyway, so I bet it's hard on people like him, because he did say there's one part in there that's really good, but as far as the timeline's not actually right. And
1: I won't notice that.
5: No, so we're not learners, so we wouldn't know that. Right. But I wish everybody would stop with Young Washington until Greg sees it.
1: And I'm not listening because I don't want to go in already having a bad attitude that everybody's overdoing it.
5: Any chance you'll go see Young Washington before it comes to your TV?
2: No, Rick. No. They don't go to movies anymore.
1: I haven't been to a movie since Maverick. It traumatized me.
5: Okay, great. And Speedy, they will ask you to pay to come see it, so you're probably not going.
2: Well,
5: he's going to wait on that Angel app till it comes to that.
2: But part of having an Angel membership is you do get two tickets, but you pay for the membership too.
3: See, you were talking about it. I thought it was already streaming, then I saw that it was in theaters only. Yeah. Right.
5: I'm hearing great things about it. I'm glad they're doing it.
1: Anybody we know?
5: By the way,
3: we talked about it. It was Kelsey Grammer, Mary Louise Parker.
5: Remember we watched the little trailer of it?
1: Oh, bunch of has-been?
5: No.
2: Golly.
1: It's unbelievable.
2: It really is.
5: Gandhi's in it.
2: Adler, keep
3: so, Ben Kingsley. Ben Kingsley.
1: What have you seen Kingsley in since Gandhi that mattered?
5: Greg, a lot.
3: Hey,
5: Gollum, lot of things.
3: Andy Serkis, guy who plays Gollum.
5: Don't get Lord of the Rings started.
2: We haven't had one text come through. Mm-hmm. Not one. That has seen it, that said it wasn't any
5: good. No, let me tell you what I'm watching right now. Let me tell you what I'm watching, because the Tex Nation, they know Greg. They're being very level-headed. They're saying good movie.
2: Yeah.
5: Okay. Perform well over the weekend. Fine. By the way, Supergirl, it's just
3: tanking.
1: Now that's a movie.
5: And
3: tanking.
5: Of course, Young Washington comes out and beats it in the first one.
1: Now all of a sudden, you are Team Young Washington.
3: We are, Greg, because we're Americans.
2: Yeah.
3: Right. I did hear Chris Pratt called it Braveheart, but for Americans. You know how Braveheart's not about America.
5: What about the Patriot?
3: A lot of people don't know that.
5: What about the Patriot?
3: Of course, I guess the Patriot would be Braveheart.
5: Isn't that Braveheart for America?
3: Literally Braveheart for America.
1: Right, yeah. It kind of is.
3: That's a great point.
5: Okay, well, it's fine.
3: But, Greg, even the beach scene in Top Gun didn't get you going? The football beach scene in Top Gun Maverick?
1: Yeah, that may have been the best part.
5: All right.
3: Great. I remember the original beach scene. Great. Lots of high-fiving. Boy, just brothers playing volleyball and high-fiving each other.
5: Okay.
3: Dudes. What's more American than that?
5: Okay.
3: Getting sweaty.
5: Okay,
3: but getting hot in the sun.
5: All right.
3: On the
1: summertime,
3: beach.
1: Then.

0: Even lower than when I watched it the first time.
1: One of the reels I saw, a lady was on the beach just like that, and they were kind of, you know, going in and out. The helicopters were, and kind of, you know, to the beach, out in the water, to the beach, out in the water. And she thought it was really cool till it got up on her. She was like, oh, my God. Like, wow, that's close. Sure. I could almost jump on it and hang on it like in a movie.
2: Ooh, I'd been moved.
1: Didn't know that I'd looked up from Text Nation and saw a few, directed by John Irwin was, was directed by John Irwin as well as, produced.
2: The Irwin Brothers.
1: Yeah. Just John.
3: John Irwin of the Irwin Brothers.
1: Yeah.
2: That's nice. Right. Same one.
1: I did not know that.
2: Same one that did the David, series.
1: Yeah.
2: Yeah, that was, streaming. I forgot what streaming service, but
3: one last flyover from July 4th, right before the fireworks started up. There's the solo jet doing the afterburners right over the memorial with the soldiers raising the flag. The flyover happens, and then fireworks just went off.
2: Nice.
3: That would have been a great spot to watch that fireworks.
2: Yes, it would have been.
1: What we got, Ro? What you picking out wrong in that? That guy.
3: Yeah,
1: that
3: make guy. Fun of raising the flag.
2: No, I'm not.
3: And
2: don't
3: about
2: watch
3: to.
2: That movie about flags of our father.
3: Oh my!
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0: We're grateful that you're here. We've covered a lot. We've done 4 hours already. If you missed that, catch it on the Daily Archive. Either on our YouTube or our podcast channel. Subscribe to both today. All right, so as we start this hour, I just remembered, Greg, I was supposed to bring you something today. I'll bring it tomorrow, but I won't get into it. So,
1: well, what did you bring it up for?
0: Well, you've put me in a handle. I'm just going to say that.
1: Okay, well, I don't know what I did.
0: Well, you'll see. So that's something to look forward to tomorrow.
2: I do look forward to
0: Greg and I just had an interesting situation.
3: What?
0: Did you tell you about it?
3: He said something about somebody was cranking up.
0: Yeah. So Greg and I ended up.
1: It's crowded in there.
0: Greg and I ended up at side by side stalls, the urinals. This going to a restroom where so many other people are involved.
1: Oh, yeah. Mm.
0: We miss our private restrooms of the old studio. We really do. But it's a wild world out there. By the way, saw a number of dads and sons, a number of them this past weekend in the 2-day event, who are still laughing about the horse video breaking wind. Still,
1: yeah, that's still funny.
0: They're saying it was one of the greatest moments they all had together.
1: Wow.
0: And
4: it's a great moment.
5: Yeah. So they see you, and the first thing they think of is that.
0: Want to thank you for the breaking wind. I thought, who else gets that about their job? But anyway, so Greg and Greg, I want to ask you, do you think it wasn't the guy next to me, was it?
1: I don't think it was.
3: Y'all are standing up at the urinal?
0: Yeah, and all of a sudden, we hear almost like, it sounds like if it was a quartet, it sounded like the bass guy warming up. Okay. It was baritone. Course,
5: we're grown men, but we get to laughing.
0: So you think it was the guy in the?
5: I think it was the guy in the first
0: in the stall.
5: Yeah,
3: first one doing it.
0: Yeah, it was like you could tell that there was just it's like the ground crew was out there preparing the runway, and it was like you got to get. So Greg and I said, "We're here."
5: It was a little wrap up place.
0: That place, it's rough in there. And then we get to looking at each other.
1: Yeah.
0: So,
3: and after July 4th weekend, everybody ate bad.
0: That's right. Hey, take off the pressure a little bit. A lot of us in here.
1: Funny.
0: Right.
4: Hey, that bathroom after holidays is a real thing. That's real.
0: Yeah. Oh,
4: that's absolutely real.
3: Hey, it's bubble guts galore.
0: Right, yeah. Yep, you're right. So, here we go, the World Cup.
1: All right.
0: And America got put out, didn't they?
3: Rigged.
4: Yeah. Why would you?
5: Got beat by Denmark.
0: I keep doing that, Speedy, to watch your look.
3: Why
0: up.
3: Me? I don't,
0: because,
3: I'm fine with it.
0: I know you don't want them put out.
3: Well, I just know you're wrong because they haven't played.
0: Right.
3: And I think you're wrong.
5: Are they finally
3: going to
5: play again? They've been talking about it a week.
0: It's today, isn't it?
4: Tonight. It's today.
5: About time.
3: Golly, everybody calm down.
0: So, let's face it, the soccer fans, they're a passionate bunch. So we've got an English soccer player in 7 who breaks his arm after the game by jumping over a billboard.
4: Yes.
0: Okay.
4: This was a hard victory for England. Mexico fans have a tradition where they camp out overnight wherever the opposing team is playing, and they just make noise all night, shoot fireworks in an attempt to keep the opposing team awake.
0: Well, how about that?
4: Mexico fans, you don't want to play Mexico. Frankly, they take it very seriously. And so England, tough game for them. There was some weather delays, but this may be one of the toughest things ever. After getting the win, Jordan Henderson, who plays for England, jumps over the little billboards that they have all around the pitch, the field, the soccer field there. He jumps over one and breaks his arm.
0: Oh, my God.
4: Yeah, it's good. It's nasty. Nasty. Oh!
5: That's how he got injured.
4: That's it. He's out next game. For the rest of the tournament.
5: He's way out.
4: Yeah, he's way out.
5: He's out. He's done. Yeah.
4: Speedy, did you look at it?
3: Uh-uh.
4: It's like a noodle.
3: Uh-uh.
4: Like breaking a noodle, like a wet noodle.
5: He did it jumping over.
0: Just trying to jump over.
3: I think after that.
4: Yeah.
3: Go ahead.
4: After the win.
3: He lost.
5: Yeah. He did.
3: Boy, did he.
5: Mm. Red card.
3: I was talking to Greg, but at least we got Balogun back.
4: Yes.
0: What are you talking about?
3: Hey, the red card for our best player that got red carded. Mm-hmm. They I guess the appeals for FIFA or whatever overturned it so he can play tonight.
4: Trump actually supposedly reached out to the FIFA organization, and he will be playing. He should have been out if that red card held. And
5: he threatened to bomb him.
4: And people were initially we found out he was going to play. Right. Yeah. Initially we found out he was going to play, and people were memeing an Uno reverse card that the player had to be funny. That was a funny meme. And then they changed it to Trump. The dude played the Trump card.
0: I saw that. Yeah.
4: And it's pretty unbelievable.
0: Well, hey, look, how about this? Trump told us we'd be tired of winning. They try to take a player off the team. He gets the player put back on the team.
5: It was a bad call.
0: It really was. I mean, I know a lot about soccer. It should have been a yellow card.
5: Yeah, it should have been a white card or a green one.
0: By the way, the athletic ability of the soccer player coming over the fence.
4: It hurts soccer.
0: It does.
5: So
0: it didn't look overly athletic.
5: Got the victory.
0: It did not look overly athletic.
3: For somebody that didn't want to look, how did he slip?
4: He was like hopping over it with one hand, and his holding him up hand slipped off the top of the board, went to the ground.
3: So it's a little slick there. He's probably sweaty, and then slips.
0: Mm-hmm.
3: Golly.
4: Mexico fans are handling the loss well.
0: I know. Have you seen this?
3: No, they lost it. You got grown men.
0: When you don't have American football,
4: it's
5: crying, y'all.
4: I don't know if they cuss in Spanish, so I can't play the audio, but. Hey, the time's going out.
0: Greg.
5: Oh, this is awesome. That's not true.
4: Just means more. Mexico.
5: Look, the kid beside him laughing.
0: He can't be. Greg, this can't be.
5: That's not real.
0: It's not real.
4: Guys,
0: is that he's not really?
4: No, it's real. They take it seriously in Mexico.
0: Man, he's acting like this is the Iron Bowl.
5: He look like a fish out of water.
4: It's not the Iron Bowl. My goodness!
0: Come on, man. What are we doing here?
4: So that game occurred in Mexico City, and evidently that's the first time Mexico has lost in that crazy arena in like 14 years. So. That was a rough night, for Mexico last night.
0: But this guy's not real, right?
5: He can't be.
4: Did you see after they won what their town squares look like?
0: Do you realize his reaction is like the day Dale Earnhardt died?
4: This is when they won the last game. So they were farther along in the tournament. So they take it so seriously in Mexico.
3: They do. 88,000 in the stadium last night.
0: I wish they would take getting water clean seriously.
4: That would be helpful for them.
0: Yeah, let's put some effort into that.
4: International travelers from England were talking about how this is different. This fan environment is different. It's not. Oh, yeah. I'm not wearing my England jersey around Mexico because I'm actually scared.
5: I believe that if they look at you, they'll say you're not Mexican.
4: At least you're not wearing the jersey.
5: I wasn't Mexican until I saw that jersey.
4: That's so good. You're right about that.
5: I mean,
3: or as soon as you open your mouth. Me llamo Greg.
4: Speaking of opening his mouth, the star player for England lost his voice in the post-game interview, and Speedy, you can't watch.
5: And he broke his arm.
2: Well, Harry, huge congratulations. What a contest. What a win. Firstly wanted to ask you, what's happened over there by the England goal? Because there looks to be some concern.
6: Yeah, Jordan, my voice is gone.
4: And so there you go. There was two more minutes of that.
5: Golly.
6: What?
4: So, you know, I try to bring the clips that, like, you guys would care about in the World Cup. Dudes breaking their arms, no voice, you know. That.
5: Fans having meltdowns. He should play. He doesn't need his arm to play. You can't. Well, you got to use your feet.
4: Okay.
0: Duh, we know that.
4: Snapped his arm, Greg. He's out of the World Cup.
0: Make a good point. Unless he's a goalie.
5: Yeah. He's just going to be walking around.
0: Let him play.
4: He snapped his arm.
0: He could use his head and his feet.
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0: The people who don't like this show, you wouldn't like anyway. 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
1: Yes, come on. You know, we don't, who cares, right? We're having a blast. Thanks for being here today, America. We've had a blast all day long, and if you miss any of it, pick it up on the archives later today. Well, big news from our friends at Simply Safe. If you haven't heard this, this is big. This is big, big, big. Okay. So, we have Simply Safe, which is, you know, U.S. News and World Report voted it again, best security system. And there's a reason for that, because they're never satisfied. They're always, how can we make your property? How can we make you feel more secure? 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And right now, they've moved ahead of everybody with the Outdoor Camera Series 2. 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So the U.S. plays tonight, right?
2: Yes. Portugal and Spain play
3: speedy
2: early.
1: That means Ronaldo's playing, right?
3: Oh, Ronaldo?
4: It's not Ronaldo.
1: What is his life?
4: It's Ronaldo. Okay? Oh. It's not Ronaldo. Ronaldo sounds like something else.
1: And Ronaldo plays for who?
4: Portugal.
3: Okay. Portugal.
2: Mm-hmm. They play Spain. Mid-afternoon.
1: Well, I've never been to Spain.
3: USA and Belgium.
1: But Ronaldo's coming.
4: The weather.
1: And they, Ronaldo's playing Spain.
4: It's not Ronaldo. It's Ronaldo. And the English soccer player that broke his arm is not the goalie. Somebody was saying he was.
3: It's the goalie. He's out.
4: He's a midfielder.
1: Well, he can play then. He can play.
4: No, he can't. He's got his feet in his head. Snapped arm.
1: Yeah. Head and feet's all you need.
4: He was taken to the hospital. Mm-hmm. Broke his wrist.
3: They set it back. He's good. Mm-hmm.
2: Golly, dang the luck. You know what I mean?
4: Yes.
2: So those little digital, we call them digital fences almost. Yeah. UFL incorporated those this year.
3: Did you trip over one?
2: Mm-hmm. No, but they are a bit. Because they're right
1: as bad as trying to watch high school football with a giant tent in front of you.
2: Mm-hmm. No, they don't. They
4: same
2: don't
4: people
2: impede on any of the eyesight visual lines or anything like that. But it's just they're in the middle of the sideline, and I understand it's just added advertisement and money because they sell those and they just run their billboards. Basically, yep. They just run ads. But if you want to get to the actual sideline from, like, let's say where, you know, the cheerleaders or somebody would be, mm-hmm, you do have to go around them. I mean, I have not seen anyone jump them.
1: But. So we got Ronaldo playing tonight and Foller and Balogun.
2: Okay. No.
3: All right.
4: You are butchering these names.
2: It's Balogun, and he plays with the U.S., and he plays tonight against Belgium in Seattle.
1: Belgium mini camp?
2: Oh, yeah. Yes. Yeah.
1: You don't know.
2: Yeah, well, I heard the report. I think they beat us before it all started mattering, what, 5-1?
3: Mm-hmm. Mm-hmm. Oh, my God.
4: Yeah.
3: But
2: that's before it got real. I don't know if that was a friendly or what.
3: You better hope it wasn't real.
4: Yeah. As far as other people are saying, oh, it's because it's in the United States, that red card being suspended. And so now, but he does get to play now.
1: They ain't never heard of home cooking?
3: Yeah, mm-hmm.
1: That's been around for a long time.
3: That's right. It's close. We get it.
1: Did anybody cry when the Russians cheated us out of the basketball gold medal that year?
4: Yeah.
3: Remember that?
1: For real. Uh-huh.
3: Take that.
4: Or when the Russians were juicing.
1: Right.
4: In the Olympics.
3: Or when Roy Jones Jr. was boxing.
1: Or before the wall came down. Well, the which side was communism? Was it West Germany or East?
4: West.
1: Yes. Was East the commies?
3: Yeah. Mm-hmm.
1: You remember the East German female athletes?
3: Oh my God!
1: You talking about roids?
3: Like men.
1: Good night.
3: They did.
1: Before that wall drop, it was Royd City behind there.
3: Yeah, they busted them up.
1: But let's talk about something really important. Did Travis Kelce marry Taylor Swift?
4: Yes. I was going to say there have been other examples of that where the red card was suspended and they said, you know what, you were originally not supposed to play the entire next game and you are allowed to play. That's happened to Ronaldo. Ronaldo, as you call him, several other players in World Cup history that has happened. So it's not totally a unique USA thing.
1: Yeah. Okay. Yeah. So did the Kelces get married?
4: Yes.
3: Yeah.
1: So is she Taylor Kelce now?
4: I think she's still Taylor Swift.
2: She'll probably get.
3: Probably, yeah. If I'm giving her career advice, I'd say let's go with Swift.
4: Brand recognition. Yeah. It's a pretty big name. Yeah.
3: I believe it's, you know.
1: Did it really happen?
4: It did.
1: And it was Madison Square Garden. All that was accurate.
3: There's a bunch of celebrities walking around.
1: Was it on Friday?
4: I believe so.
2: Yeah.
4: And do you know who was the officiant?
2: Yeah. Hey, you're not ready for this.
1: Bring it on.
4: Guess.
2: Don't tell him.
4: Guess.
2: Three guess. Do you know? Be honest.
1: I do not know.
2: Promise me.
1: I promise I don't know.
2: $100 if you guess. From Greg.
1: Who? All right. First of all,
4: Greg,
1: do you know who it is? Can I ask for hints?
3: I can't remember.
1: Can I ask one question?
2: No.
1: No.
2: You just say it. Now, if y'all know, that's not fair now.
1: I'm going to say, let me think of the craziest thing I can think of.
3: Ellen.
1: That was one of my guesses, by the
4: way. That's not a bad guess. I will
1: say Oprah Winfrey.
2: That's two guesses. No.
1: Those are two good guesses.
2: Don't help.
3: I don't know.
1: Am I on the right track?
2: You're on as far as an entertainer, yes. Well, I'll give you that.
4: Yeah, you are. You're not ice cold.
1: Samuel Jackson.
2: Nope, that's three. Adam Sandler.
3: I knew that. I heard that. And it kind of surprised me.
2: He officiated the wedding, right?
3: I heard that.
2: Yeah, I don't know if you heard me.
3: Dang it, I heard that.
4: Adam Sandler.
1: It's
4: the water boy.
3: Happy Gilmore.
4: Yes.
1: Did he talk in his weird voice or did he keep it?
4: Billy Madison.
1: Did he talk in that weird voice?
2: Yeah.
1: Or you're getting married, right? You're getting married.
3: Yeah, right, so.
1: Well, that sounds about right.
3: Yeah. What a beautiful ceremony.
1: And I'm sure the wedding will do better than the last movies he's done.
3: And he probably had on like a pair of gym shorts.
4: Right. Oh, sure.
3: Oversized
4: shirt.
3: Did
4: they make him dress up?
1: Sure. Yeah, that's a good question. Because he doesn't dress up.
4: No.
2: He doesn't.
3: He also sang some like he did in the wedding ceremony.
1: Right. Greg, we come back here. We move forward. We're sitting here 1 year from today. Are Taylor Swift and Travis Kelce still married?
3: I don't think so.
1: No way.
3: I'm sorry. I just don't. I mean, look, I'm not wishing no mojo on them.
1: Yeah, I know.
3: That's just tough. That's going
1: to
3: be tough.
1: That's a lot.
4: I'm trying to find footage of it, but there's just so much fake stuff out there, and they're trying to keep it all secret. So
1: mm-hmm.
3: I thought you and Aaron were invited.
4: Nobody.
3: You got a friend that works with her.
4: Yeah, I do.
2: He just thought they were invited, got there, and couldn't get in.
3: Yeah. Second time that's happened.
1: Not again. Screen phone calls coming up.
5: That was a long drive home, guys.
1: Oh, I bet.
4: We should wager something. We should gamble on their marriage.
1: Right.
4: Well, cast lots.
1: They apparently are. We'll be back.
0: This is the Rick Burgess Show.
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1: All right, let's talk to the people. We've only done that one

0: better go ahead and start working on the breakup song, because you'll need it and you'll have it ready to go. So there you go. Well, hopefully not. Bringing them in here, wide open at the number that Mr. Osborne just gave you, 888, the number 6, Big Vox. That is 888-624-4869. Get in line and get ready to go. You'll hear the phone ringing, because there's no screen in between you and us. We come, we got airwaves and opportunity. That's it. Just bam, you're on. So be ready. If the quality of your phone call isn't good from a sound standpoint, we'll end it quickly. If you can't land the plane, we'll end it quickly. If we find your topic, not to be all that interesting, we might end it. So your turn, but keep in mind, the screening happens in real time, making those decisions. All right, we continue. Rick Burgess Show, unscreened phone calls. Go ahead.
1: Good morning, everyone, from the shows in Northwest Alabama, and God bless America.
0: Amen.
2: Hey.
0: All right.
1: I have one quick request.
0: Okay.
1: Could you please have Adler place in the YouTube chat the link for that speech from Trump, and also maybe on the fan club Facebook page? So many of us out here would love to hear. We want to have it, and we want to share it, because it is very inspiring.
0: Okay.
1: Fantastic. And God bless Trump, too.
0: You got it. There you go. Done. Out of the chat room. Rick Burgess Show, unscreened phone calls. Go ahead.
3: Good morning, man. How y'all doing?
0: We're good. Yeah. Hope you're well.
3: Sorry, I refer to Zoran Mamdani as Moron Zamdani. He earned it.
0: Yeah, that's true.
4: Yeah, Moron Kamdani.
0: By the way, some people were wondering, was Madison Square Garden's thermostat on 78?
2: I'd like to know.
0: I bet that got a little gamey in there. I'm gonna guess it wasn't.
2: Nah, got it.
5: Mamdani's house. Yeah.
0: No, not at all. Rick Burgess Show, unscreened phone calls. Go ahead.
6: Morning, guys. Yogi here. How y'all doing?
0: Hey, yo. What's up, buddy?
6: Hey, man. Went and saw Young Washington this weekend. Great movie. My wife, who was not crazy about going, she really enjoyed it, so I would strongly recommend it. It is a really good movie. It's a good movie.
0: Well, that's a way to spook Greg right out of the green field.
2: Does it help any coming from him? Because Yogi's pretty, over the years, yeah. He's called it like it is.
5: He has. Well, look, I'm not anti. Everybody's just getting a little carried away.
0: Rick Burgess Show.
5: I know Scott Baio's in it and everything.
0: Unscreen phone calls. Go ahead.
7: Morning, fellas.
0: Hey, buddy.
5: All right. Good hell of radio.
0: You got to turn those things down. Rick Burgess Show. Unscreen phone calls. Go ahead.
7: Hey, Rick. What's up?
0: Good, buddy. Hope you're well.
7: Listen, we spoke a week ago this past Saturday at the men's event in Pearl.
0: Yeah.
7: I was the one that smoked the brisket for you, and I asked you, so we gotta see, compare that to Adler's.
0: Oh, yeah. Brisket. Yeah. I mean, he hung with you in there.
7: You told me he'd be a little upset, so I didn't know.
0: It was like a brisket challenge.
2: It's not a brisket.
0: You drew a line.
2: Yeah.
7: but here's the thing. You wore my brisket on your shirt during the whole service.
0: That had to feel good, didn't it? Yeah. I mean, could there be a better tribute?
7: I told my son, we were sitting on the front row. I told my son, I said, hey, did you see my brisket on his shirt? He said, was that what that was? Yeah. I said, absolutely.
0: Yeah, and it felt good, too. And
2: that's awesome.
0: And Sherry asked how long it had been on there, and I said, oh, I'm sure it was. Of course, I didn't stop eating anything on the way home, so you're right, it was yours.
5: Rick,
0: thank you for that.
5: That's nothing compared to the time your fly was in zip. Remember that?
0: And sadly, at a funeral.
2: Oh, good gracious.
0: So, but the...
2: think about that moment.
5: Oh, I know. Yeah. Look down. Ooh. I met a lot of people here.
0: Yep. Rick Burgess Show, unscreened phone calls. Go ahead.
8: Hey, Robert calling from Jackson.
0: Hey, buddy.
8: Hey, as far as the hot dog eating competition, women and gay men should...
0: Okay, all right, buddy. All right. Good night.
2: All right.
4: Wait, hear him out.
0: No.
4: Hey, maybe he had a good point.
0: Rick Burgess Show, unscreened phone calls. Go ahead.
9: I just got three things to say. God bless our troops. God bless America.
10: and gentlemen.
0: Okay.
4: You know, I didn't start your engines.
2: For some reason, I did not realize that was Kevin James that did that.
4: Yeah. That's him.
2: Do I have that right?
4: Yes. He had a legendary Gentleman Start Your Engines.
2: That's what everybody repeats.
4: And now everybody's using it.
5: Yeah. Okay. Oh, I don't know.
2: That a boy.
0: Rick Burgess Show, unscreen phone calls. Go ahead.
10: Hello?
5: Yeah.
10: Prepared?
0: Okay. What an idiot. All right, we continue. Rick Burgess Show, unscreen phone calls. Go ahead.
10: Those weren't fireworks he was talking.
0: All right. Rick Burgess Show, unscreen phone calls. Go ahead.
2: Tone. Yeah.
11: Hey, this is mostly for Adler or anybody else that watched the World Cup the past weekend. I was going to see what y'all or he thought of, Erling Haaland's performance from Norway.
0: Yeah.
11: And also, I could see Adler kind of being a Viking, you know, with the hair and, you know, the stuff. I mean, he'd fit right in.
4: Oh, yeah,
5: do you have any idea who he's talking about?
4: Yes.
0: No, I don't.
4: Erling Haaland. Yeah, he's a young gun, plays for Norway, and he's played only 4 games in World Cup ever, and he's got like 5 goals. He's doing very, very well. And Brazil lost to Norway. That was a big upset, and Erling Haaland is a name that will be very popular in the world. I know not with you guys.
5: Oh,
4: but
5: I just saw a picture.
4: He's a superstar.
0: I thought that was Jameis Winston.
4: It's not no, John Jameis.
5: He did dress up like
4: Jameis Winston did British
5: and was rowing.
4: But this dude looks like he looks like a Viking from Viking time.
0: Yes,
5: he really does.
4: He really does. He's really got a weird look about him, but he's very good at soccer.
5: Ooh,
4: football.
0: Rick Burgess Show. Unscreen phone calls.
12: Hey guys, hey, look, don't hang up on me. I ain't trying to sneak nothing in. So, Rick, for you, how was the smooting? How did that go with the president?
0: What did you say?
5: The what?
4: How was the smooting? Did he say smooting? Was he trying to say schmoozing?
5: Yeah, I think he was.
2: Who's he, me?
5: Smooting with the president.
0: Smooting?
2: What president did you meet?
5: Yeah, who have you been smooting?
4: Like Washington or something?
0: I met the president of Greg Burgess Fan Club over the weekend.
4: Oh, all right.
5: Oh, my goodness.
4: Oh, wow.
5: Golly, that's good.
0: So good.
4: How did it go, Rick?
2: I think what made it better is that he said, I don't have anything, you know, I'm being
0: straight up Richmond smooting. Well, it was Greg, like I say, it was a baritone with a little tweeter.
5: Yeah, it's a little tweeter.
0: Oh, my goodness. Oh. Rick Burgess Show, unscreen phone calls. Go ahead. Okay. I know it looks easy from the stands. It's harder than it looks. We continue. Rick Burgess Show, unscreened phone calls. Go ahead.
13: Hey, guys. Good morning.
0: Hey, buddy.
13: Hey, just wanted to call and say love the show. Keep up the good work. Appreciate y'all, guys.
4: Thank you.
5: I apologize for Speedy.
4: Speedy, you laughed in his face.
5: I called up to be nice.
4: What?
5: He's over here horse laughing.
4: I think that guy's still celebrating the 4th.
0: You know, I appreciate the fact that he went and called to encourage us before getting his coffee.
4: Yes
5: he did.
4: Hey. Even before that.
0: What was that?
5: Who did that?
0: We continue.
4: What was that?
0: Rick Burgess Show, unscreen phone calls. Go ahead.
14: Morning, guys. It's Coop. What's up?
0: Hey, Coop. What's up, man? Coop DeVille.
4: Long socks.
14: Hey, I saw Young Washington this weekend, and I thoroughly enjoyed it.
0: Oh, was it the greatest thing you've ever seen?
5: Oh, boy.
14: It was not the greatest thing I've ever seen.
5: Okay. But it was good.
14: The battle scenes were pretty intense. I enjoyed that, especially.
5: Okay. You like a good battle, don't you, Coop? I hear you.
0: Hey, Coop, I had my ankle brace on this weekend with shorts, and somebody asked me if I got my socks from you.
14: I saw that.
0: Yeah, that's funny.
14: I have a good rest of the day, man.
0: Hey, you too, Coop. Little break up there.
2: Get a better phone.
0: Okay. Which signal stayed a little stronger.
2: Yeah. That's good. Coop DeVille.
0: That's it. Okay. So you,
2: he goes.
0: What? Are you happy? What in the world?
2: I don't know. It's just that it was the perfect timing when he called. He's like, hey.
5: The best part is he got called to be nice.
0: He thought to be very encouraging and nice.
15: Hey, that guy.
0: He didn't just laugh. He called.
5: Right. But this back to our sister who said she never, under any circumstance, called this show.
2: Yeah.
5: She may be right.
0: All right. We'll be right back.
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27: A better life with Dr. Sanjay Gupta.
28: A colleague of mine went to a meeting of the primetime seniors the other week. There are programs like this all over the country for people in their 60s, 70s, 80s, and beyond to stay active. It's not just something to keep older folks busy. It helps to keep their bodies in shape and their brains sharp. Showing up with a good attitude is a must, and research shows that having the right mindset actually does lead to better physical aging. So if you need some suggestions to boost your positivity, experts we talked to recommended focusing on goals, which can boost your confidence. Practice gratitude, they said. One of the seniors my colleague met told her that just waking up in the morning is, quote, better than the alternative. That's true. Focus on the things you can control. Diet and exercise, and very importantly, surround yourself with positive people, because that can be contagious. I'm Dr. Sanjay Gupta, helping you live a better life.
23: The man who shaved 30 minutes off his last road trip, Rick Burgess.
0: Speedy, I hope you're happy. We're back. Thanks for being with us. From Mississippi, I'm not scared of many things, but I am scared to death to call the Rick Burgess Show. Heck no, wouldn't do it.
2: I wouldn't either with y'all.
0: Go ahead. That's on you.
2: It's on you. I can't take
5: it
2: that.
5: It is on you, by the way.
2: Mm-hmm. No.
5: Today.
0: Yep.
2: Just as right now.
5: Yeah, just today.
2: This 30 minutes.
0: That last segment.
2: Right. Okay. What?
5: Buddy, the man called us to be nice, and you just started horse laughing.
2: Well, it was everything leading up to that. We had one character after another call, and then all of a sudden I hear, I was like, okay, I'm down.
5: You talking about the guy that said that he appreciated what we're doing?
2: Yeah, appreciate you, buddy.
0: You're talking about like one of the persons who couldn't be really more kind of a call? Encouraging.
2: If he knows we're all having fun.
0: Mm-hmm.
2: Appreciate you.
0: Mm-hmm.
5: Okay.
0: So I'm looking for one thing I was going to hit today before we left the show. All right. So
2: Washington?
0: I think we're going – I don't want the archive –
5: What's next on Angel Now?
0: To get canceled again. So I don't think we can – play this Braves thing, the Atlanta Braves.
5: Oh, I know.
2: This was cool.
0: I know it is, but
2: saw
0: I
2: saw it live, and I said, well, first of all, baby brother's going to make fun of it.
0: No.
2: Yes, you are. It was a cool sports moment.
5: I like crowd sing-along.
2: I'm
5: big on crowd sing-along.
0: Greg, what are you talking about? How can you not like a sing-along?
5: I'm not big on it.
2: Well, you don't hear much of it, or at least I don't. And so, you know how they have the organ player at the Braves game?
0: Yeah, I saw it.
2: All this kind of stuff. Well, He starts this, and then they pick it up, and Matt Olson hits a home run right as they end. I mean, the timing couldn't have been better. So I don't know if he can cover it on YouTube. But we can play it for us.
4: Let's go. What's going on?
2: No, because it means nothing.
0: Yeah, to me, this is
2: it has to play.
0: There's no need to watch it if we can't hear
2: it.
0: Correct. Because it didn't work.
4: We talk over it while it's playing.
2: Well, just YouTube. Just don't play it on YouTube.
4: Okay. All right. Go ahead.
0: Can he take it off YouTube?
4: Yeah, I can. Yeah.
2: Start it over.
0: We were working it out. All right. You hear they're doing Country Road.
4: They're doing Country Road.
0: Yeah. And so, and Olsen's stepping in, and everybody's singing. And they're singing it a cappella.
5: Game's still going on.
0: Yeah. Well, watch this. They're still singing, and then right on the chorus.
5: Almost on beat.
1: Are you kidding?
5: Of course, did you hear the announcer? He had to throw away.
2: Oh, yeah.
1: A yickety, yickety, yack.
5: He hit it the Country Mile and Country Road.
0: Okay.
2: If you don't like anything, what are some of the other syndromes that you have?
4: Oh, oppositional defiance disorder.
2: Okay.
4: Yep.
2: Okay. Yeah, that's
5: I thought that was pretty neat.
4: Contrarian's disease.
0: Contrarian?
4: Greg
0: you'll be very happy. Someone's actually saying they didn't enjoy the movie Young Washington.
5: Oh, really?
0: Mm-hmm.
5: See?
0: Right. So.
5: Of course, that home run was a setup.
0: But it's funny what the person said. Please read it. They've got a lot of their facts wrong. But they're making a joke. But it's pretty funny.
5: Okay, I got it.
0: All right, so do we want to see the rodeo thing, or are we been so pro-America that that's kind of a little bit of a fail? Is the person okay in video 4A and B?
4: I don't know. He died.
0: Are you serious?
4: No, I'm just kidding. Okay. I'm just sorry.
2: Wow.
4: That wasn't funny.
0: So, Greg, there's a lot of people, you know, parachuting in flags, flyovers. I mean, America's celebrating, except for the First Lady of New York City who went home to have more Islamic health. What does that even mean?
2: I don't know. She skipped the America 250 for Islamic spiritual wellness retreat in Spain.
5: Oh, yeah, okay. I bet that was exciting.
0: Right.
2: That's Mom Dummy's
5: wife. Especially if you're a woman.
4: Right. Yeah, sure the timing of that was just random. Mm-hmm. Here's the guy. So he's parachuting in.
0: He's parachuting in. And it's at a rodeo, and I think this is actually the Folsom Pro July 4th Rodeo. Parachute flagman crashes on top of the tents at the fair they have set up.
4: He crashes bad. His flag snags.
0: Uh-oh.
5: Look, thanks. He's sharp.
4: And he goes,
0: too much flag.
4: Too much flag.
0: Oh my God. Speedy. What's wrong with you today?
5: Wow.
0: Did you work too hard out in the sun this weekend?
4: He did. Yeah.
0: Right, you and Greg.
5: I was not expecting him to face plant.
0: I know.
5: He's not okay.
0: Is he okay?
5: On top of the tent.
2: Is he okay?
4: Here's another angle, which I have not seen it, but
2: It looks like President Bush.
0: Y'all, that's too much flag.
4: Too much flag gets tangled in the trees.
2: That's awful.
4: Or a tent.
0: The tent that he landed in may have
28: saved him. The tent might have saved him, yeah.
0: Broke that fall.
28: Probably hurt.
0: See how the womb. See, that I'm telling you, the tent did it.
3: Yeah, wow.
0: Helped him out.
3: You think the tent was able to?
0: Oh, man, that's awful. People in the stands were probably hurt.
2: Yeah. Hey, that's a big flag. You got to allow for it.
4: Yeah, he forgot. He forgot he had it.
0: Right here's the point. He thought he was
4: snag
0: being
4: on
0: sharp.
4: A tree. Yes,
0: don't forget he thought he was being sharp.
2: He'd been waiting on that day.
0: He's good now. That tent.
2: It looks like he does get his elbows down. I don't know if that helps any to protect his face.
4: Well, considering you jumped out of an airplane,
0: this angle right here,
4: elbows are going
2: to
4: help you.
2: To me, well, not just or his elbows or his arm to protect his face.
0: This is a good
4: slow-mo.
0: Angle. That's what Greg and Frim crashing into Coors. This has to hurt.
4: Yeah,
2: at least save the beers.
0: At least it wasn't Coors Light. Or here we go.
4: Wow.
0: I know I'm in trouble.
4: Fast.
0: Elbows up. Let's see.
2: Fence.
0: Oh no! Oh no!
4: Fence.
2: Okay. He hit right on the top of the fence.
0: What about that girl right there, honey?
4: That girl, look, she doesn't know that there's a person crashing into her right
2: there's
4: now.
2: A guy
4: Wham!
0: Oh, there's his body. His body went all the way down.
2: Did it?
0: Oh, that's is he okay? What's Riley Green doing there?
4: Yeah.
0: Is he okay?
4: He's okay.
0: All right.
4: He's American, so he's okay.
2: Okay. So
0: he hits hard.
2: So he missed the fence. He missed the fence.
0: Between the parachute and the tent. Now he's banged up.
3: I'm okay with y'all saying it might have kept him from dying.
0: Yeah.
3: But he's hurt.
0: He's banged up.
3: He's
0: there's
3: hurt.
0: No doubt. Of course, who knows when them poles die? Them poles on the easy up.
2: Well, it'd have been epic if he stood up and somebody handed him a Coors.
0: I know.
2: He said, America.
0: Yeah.
3: Whoa.
2: He said, two cold ones for me, please.
3: Right.
0: Ooh.
2: He hit hard.
0: Mm, Give that man a Coors.
4: Right. That's still America, though, for you and me.
2: Find out if he's okay.
3: Yeah,
4: I'm Googling it. Did he die?
2: Really?
3: Did Google?

0: ridiculing the president. That doesn't seem like it.
1: Well, but I will say this, though. I'm glad that we live in a country where on any weekend at any time, you can make fun of a president, regress a president. Now, you also can face the consequences for that from people who disagree with you, and everybody has a right to voice their opinion on that, too. Mm-hmm. But, you know, I don't live in a country where you can't make fun of the president anytime you want to.
2: That Larry David show was not funny. I watched an episode.
1: Really, wasn't you?
3: 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I-92, WLWI.

Hi, Andy, too. Hi, it's Andy Scott, and I'll tell you where you could be Labor Day weekend. How about in Vegas with Old Dominion? Trip for two. Let's get you in now to win. Text the national keyword, to the number 95819. Best of luck. I-92. 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
14: A better life with Dr. Sanjay Gupta.
12: Osteoporosis affects millions of people in the United States and around the world. It's a disease that basically causes someone's bones to become weak, brittle, and porous, which can increase their risk of fractures. Now, the good news here is there are things you can do other than, or in addition to, taking medications to prevent fractures before it's too late. One is to up your intake of calcium and vitamin D. You also want to eat more protein. One functional medicine dietitian told us that that helps build muscle, and if you're building muscle strength, then you are also building bone strength. You want to be mindful of your workouts. The best ways to build bone density, one therapist told us, are going to be resistance exercises like lifting weights, and also exercises that make your bones take a bit of an impact, such as jumping or even running, just loading the bones a little bit more. I'm Dr. Sanjay Gupta, helping you live a better life.
14: Temperatures are quickly turning warmer under mostly sunny to partly cloudy skies as we head into the afternoon. We'll see those high temperatures in the lower 90s. Scattered showers and thunderstorms turn some areas a little bit cooler. Mostly clear 74 overnight tonight. Scattered showers and storms return to the region again on Tuesday with highs in the lower 90s. Drier and warmer in the second half of this week. That's your WSFA First Alert forecast. I'm meteorologist Zach Webster on I-92 WLWI.

0: Be good enough.
1: I 82, Montgomery's number one for new country with new John Party. That's Boots Off. It's Andy Scott. And news coming from John Party and his wife, Summer, over the weekend, taking to social media, announcing in a joint statement that they are going to be divorcing after 5 years of marriage. Here's the official statement from the two. 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
12: A better life with Dr. Sanjay Gupta.
13: Osteoporosis affects millions of people in the United States and around the world. It's a disease that basically causes someone's bones to become weak, brittle, and porous, which can increase their risk of fractures. Now, the good news here is there are things you can do other than, or in addition to, taking medications to prevent fractures before it's too late. One is to up your intake of calcium and vitamin D. You also want to eat more protein. One functional medicine dietitian told us that that helps build muscle, and if you're building muscle strength, then you are also building bone strength. You want to be mindful of your workouts. The best ways to build bone density, one therapist told us, are going to be resistance exercises like lifting weights, and also exercises that make your bones take a bit of an impact, such as jumping or even running, just loading the bones a little bit more. I'm Dr. Sanjay Gupta, helping you live a better life.
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3: Hey, Montgomery Biscuits broadcaster Luke Maley here, and it's time for the Biscuits Minute. Recapping a little bit of a head-scratcher for the Biscuits on Sunday in the series finale at Birmingham. The Biscuits had a 1-0 lead on Austin O'Byrne's 10th home run of the year. Since his return from the injured list, he has delivered an extra base hit in each of his first five games back. Jackson Baumeister, the starting pitcher, was dominant. Five innings of no-hit, scoreless baseball. He set a season high with 10 strikeouts. He was pulled after 70 pitches through those five innings, and then the bullpen crumbled. Six runs between two different arms in the bottom of the sixth, and the Biscuits lose the series 4-2 at the hands of the Birmingham Barons. 6-1, the final score, so that sixth inning truly was all the damage. Liam Paddock picks up his first win at Double-A for the Barons. Tommy McCollum suffers the loss. He's 2-6. Biscuits continue their road trip with 6 games beginning on Tuesday, running through Sunday on the road in Pensacola. We'll talk to you here on Jock 740 beginning at 6:05 on Tuesday.
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21: Temperatures are quickly turning warmer under mostly sunny to partly cloudy skies as we head into the afternoon. We'll see those high temperatures in the lower 90s. Scattered showers and thunderstorms turn some areas a little bit cooler. Mostly clear 74 overnight tonight. Scattered showers and storms return to the region again on Tuesday with highs in the lower 90s. Drier and warmer in the second half of this week. That's your WSFA First Alert forecast. I'm meteorologist Zach Webster on I-92 WLWI.

0: I-82 Montgomery's number one for New Country, and we're giving away $1,000 to 5 lucky winners. One of them could be you for some last-minute summer fun. 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Jake Owen, Jason Aldean, Garth Brooks, next. 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
12: A better life with Dr. Sanjay Gupta.
13: For decades, the prevailing wisdom for someone who's had a heart attack has been to put them on beta blockers for the rest of their life. But new research suggests that might not be necessary, and that the benefits of these medications probably taper off after a year or two. On the whole, and for the average person, beta blockers are very safe and very effective. But, as with any medication, they can come with a cost. A financial one, and also potential side effects. We're talking about things like fatigue, dizziness, dry mouth, dry eyes. I want to be clear when I say that you absolutely should talk to your doctor before starting or stopping any medication. Point is, if you're years out from a heart attack and you're in otherwise good health, you might want to ask your doctor about discontinuing beta blockers. You'll want to, of course, keep up a healthy lifestyle, diet, exercise, and sleep. I'm Dr. Sanjay Gupta, helping you live a better life.
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I'm Andy Two. I'm Andy Scott. Hi there. Jake Owen scheduled to perform at the upcoming World Deer Expo event happening in Birmingham, July 19th, Saturday night. He'll be performing. Here's Jason Aldean. Don't tell on me.

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I-92, WLWI.

92. Hi there, it's Andy Scott. Ella Langley was a part of the large contingent of country music stars invited to the nuptials of Taylor Swift and Travis Kelce over the July 4th weekend. Here's Be Her. She drank.

0: I-92, hey, it's Rick Burgess with big news to share. The Rick Burgess Show is hitting the road for the Are You Ready Tour. 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
19: Temperatures are quickly turning warmer under mostly sunny to partly cloudy skies as we head into the afternoon. We'll see those high temperatures in the lower 90s. Scattered showers and thunderstorms turn some areas a little bit cooler. Mostly clear 74 overnight tonight. Scattered showers and storms return to the region again on Tuesday with highs in the lower 90s. Drier and warmer in the second half of this week. That's your WSFA First Alert forecast. I'm meteorologist Zach Webster on I-92 WLWI.

Y-82 with Tandy Scott. This guy is 11 days away from a milestone birthday. Luke Bryan turning 50 July 17th, planning a massive, or should we say in his words, ginormous celebration.

0: 92, Montgomery's number one for new country. That's Stella Lefty with Boston. How about the next holiday weekend, Labor Day weekend? You could be in Vegas. Old Dominion will be there performing. We'd love to send you out. 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Then text it in to 95819. We'll have you entered to win. Next one coming your way just after 2 o'clock. Back-to-back country to get us there with Luke Combs kicking off the next set. I-92.
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16: A better life with Dr. Sanjay Gupta.
17: They say consistency is key, but sometimes you just got to switch it up. A new study out of Harvard School of Public Health found that varying your exercise routine could add years to your life. What exercise someone did didn't matter much. What did matter was that all the exercises together worked all the muscle groups in their body. Now, an added benefit to changing things up is it can help you push through the plateau effect. That's when your body gets so efficient at doing something that you actually stop getting better at it. And we know from previous research that specializing in any one sport at a young age can make someone actually more prone to injury. And as experts we talk to point out, even elite athletes switch up things with their workouts, making sure to target strength, cardio, flexibility, balance, and doing that every single week. I'm Dr. Sanjay Gupta, helping you live a better life.
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I-82, Montgomery's number one for new country. Happy afternoon. It's Andy Scott. Well, this is not happy news. It's sad and shocking. According to a new national survey post the 4th of July, America 250 holiday weekend, 46% of Americans did not know what America's 250 anniversary was all about.

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17: Temperatures are quickly turning warmer under mostly sunny to partly cloudy skies as we head into the afternoon. We'll see those high temperatures in the lower 90s. Scattered showers and thunderstorms turn some areas a little bit cooler. Mostly clear 74 overnight tonight. Scattered showers and storms return to the region again on Tuesday with highs in the lower 90s. Drier and warmer into the second half of this week. That's your WSFA First Alert forecast. I'm meteorologist Zach Webster on I-92 WLWI.

I-92, Montgomery's number one for new country. It's Andy Scott. How would you like to be hanging out Labor Day weekend with Old Dominion? Find out how we can make that happen for you up next.

0: I'm getting to Montgomery's number one for new country. It's Andy Scott, and we're already looking forward to our next holiday weekend and a concert flyaway for some fun. How about Labor Day weekend in Vegas with Old Dominion? Yep, trip for two. You could be there. Flight, hotel, two tickets for the show at PH Live at Planet Hollywood Resort and Casino, Spades VIP package, and priority access with exclusive merch to say, look where we went and what we did Labor Day weekend. 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The next one coming to you inside commercial-free back-to-back country. Morgan Wallen, Ella Langley, music from Low Cash, and Chris Stapleton on I-92.
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15: You know, summer is a great time to re-examine how much time your kids are spending on social media, along with what they are seeing and who they are engaging with. Ask them how the posts in their feed make them feel. These apps are built to be addictive, so kids, all of us in fact, will keep coming back for more, even when we are made to feel worse. It's bizarre. You might need to help your son or daughter reset their algorithm by unfollowing certain accounts and following or interacting with more positive ones. They might need suggestions of other healthier things to do, or to see you leading the way by example and putting your own phone away. In the run-up to bedtime, everyone's phone should go away, no questions asked. And if you need some help sort of, I guess, resetting expectations, try engaging parents of your kids' friends for a more coordinated effort. I'm Dr. Sanjay Gupta, helping you live a better life.
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I-92, it's Andy Scott. How would you like to go cheer on USA tonight versus Belgium in World Cup action? Head downtown Prattville to the Lyric. Catch it on the big screen with all your fellow Americans. Wouldn't

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Get you entered for that trip to Vegas for Labor Day weekend. Hanging with Old Dominion, you and a friend. 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
19: Temperatures are quickly turning warmer under mostly sunny to partly cloudy skies. As we head into the afternoon, we'll see those high temperatures in the lower 90s. Scattered showers and thunderstorms turn some areas a little bit cooler. Mostly clear 74 overnight tonight. Scattered showers and storms return to the region again on Tuesday with highs in the lower 90s. Drier and warmer into the second half of this week. That's your WSFA First Alert forecast. I'm meteorologist Zach Webster on I-92 WLWI.

I-92, number one for new country. It's Andy Scott. Whether you like it crispy, spicy, or just straight out of the bucket, today you should treat yourself to it. We celebrate it. National Fried Chicken Day. Here's Post Malone with Morgan Wallen.

0: I-92, Montgomery's number one for new country and a concert flyaway to Vegas Labor Day weekend with Old Dominion. 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Ella Langley kicking off back-to-back country for us next on I-92.
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14: A better life with Dr. Sanjay Gupta.
15: There are lots of things you can measure to get an idea of how healthy you are at any given moment. Temperature, heart rate, blood pressure, just to name a few. But how about how healthy you will be and how long you're likely to live? According to a new study out of the University at Buffalo, two simple strength tests are pretty accurate at predicting longevity in older women. One is hand grip strength, and the other is how quickly people can stand up from a seated position without using their arms. By the way, I remember interviewing former President Jimmy Carter when he was quite old and being really impressed how he just popped out of the chair without using his arms. Not a lot of older people can actually do that. But I think the message here is that maintaining strength as you age is going to help you perform everyday activities, but also help you avoid injury and stay independent. I'm Dr. Sanjay Gupta, helping you live a better life.
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Y-82. It's Andy Scott. Enjoyed my time with you. Hope you have a great rest of your Monday. Greg Thomas is on his way in next with Back-to-Back Country continuing. It's Lainey Wilson, Phone, Keys, Wallet on I-92. God bless.

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I-92, Montgomery's number one for new country. Hey, it's Greg Thomas checking in. Sure hope you had a good, fun, relaxing holiday weekend. Right back at it. I-92.

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9: Temperatures are quickly turning warmer under mostly sunny to partly cloudy skies. As we head into the afternoon, we'll see those high temperatures in the lower 90s. Scattered showers and thunderstorms turn some areas a little bit cooler. Mostly clear 74 overnight tonight. Scattered showers and storms return to the region again on Tuesday with highs in the lower 90s. Drier and warmer in the second half of this week. That's your WSFA First Alert Forecast. I'm meteorologist Zach Webster on I-92 WLWI.

Y92, I'm Greg Thomas. That could be what we hear tonight at bars around the area cheering on Team USA in the World Cup against Belgium. How about Jason Aldean and back-to-back country I-92?

0: enough.
1: I-92 New Country from John Party. Boots off. John Party and his wife Summer announced in a joint statement they're getting a divorce after 5 years of marriage. Summer filed back on May 12th. They share two daughters, ages 2 and 3. A source says Summer was fed up with John. They try to work it out for the kids. Quote, they've been having major issues since last year. They all but separated right before the holidays in December. Wishing them the best of luck as they move forward in their lives. I'm Greg Thomas on the way 30 minutes in a row with Luke Combs, also Rascal Flatts and Jelly Roll on I-92 WLWI.
2: I-92 Traffic Center update with major delay.
3: Good afternoon, Montgomery. Got a couple of things here in the Tri-County area. Please use caution. Troy Highway at Bell Road, also Highway 80 eastbound, west of Montgomery, heading toward Cantaloupe Road. 1035 West South Boulevard, just past I-65, so please use caution there. 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For Montgomery Skywatch Traffic, this is Major Delay.
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I-92, I'm Greg Thomas. A special 4th of July for us this year, celebrating America 250. So towns all around Central Alabama really ramped up the fireworks. Did you see the display from Washington, D.C.? It was a grand finale the whole time. Amazing.

I-92, 30 minutes in a row, commercial free. I'm Greg Thomas, serving up new country from a new artist, Zach John King. This is Get to Drinking, I-92 WLWI.

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I-92, I'm Greg Thomas. Do you want to go see Old Dominion in Vegas with flights, hotel, show tickets, VIP merch? Be in to win this hour. Text the national keyword city, C-I-T-Y, to 95819. I-92.

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1: Good afternoon, Montgomery. Several things going on. West Boulevard at Estate Avenue. We've got an accident there. 4,000 block of Troy Highway at Bell Road. Look for a wreck at that location. Highway 80 eastbound at mile marker 121 out west past the airport. Please use caution in all those areas. If you see something giving you trouble with traffic, safely contact us. 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It's the law. For Montgomery Skywatch Traffic, this is Major Delay.
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On 92, I'm Greg Thomas. Here's a concert flyaway to Vegas to go see Old Dominion. They put on a great show. Trip for two being to win this hour. Text the national keyword city, C-I-T-Y, to 95819. I-92. Why?

0: I-92, number one for new country in Prattville. I'm Greg Thomas. Here's a Christmas in July moment. Our friends over at Family Support Center posted up, we just placed our order for Christmas trees for the 2026 tree trail. How about that? That is so much fun. Downtown Prattville coming alive, a holiday, magical winter wonderland, and the tree trail has continued to grow, and the participation, the decorating, the creativity is top-notch, and we look forward to being a part of it again, too. The trees have been ordered. Now we count down to decorating them. Let's get to 60 minutes in a row back-to-back next. Loaded up with Riley Green, also Jason Aldean, and Dirks Bentley on I-92 WLWI.
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2: 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It's the law from Montgomery Skywatch Traffic. 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
24: For more than a decade, the Environmental Working Group has put out a list of the so-called Dirty Dozen. These are the non-organic produce contaminated with the highest levels of pesticides. Well, this year, spinach topped the list, followed by kale, collard, mustard greens, strawberries, grapes, nectarines, peaches, cherries, apples, blackberries, pears, potatoes, and blueberries. Now, all these fruits and vegetables are part of a healthy diet, so no one is saying you shouldn't eat them. Point is, though, you could consider buying these items organic if and when you can, and then taking extra care when you wash them. The FDA recommends rinsing all fruits and vegetables, even the ones that are organic, under running water that is slightly warmer than room temperature. Don't use soap, bleach, or any fancy produce washes. I'm Dr. Sanjay Gupta, helping you live a better life.

is on the way this fall, September the 11th, the Rick Burgess Show at the Montgomery Performing Arts Center for a night of fun. 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I-92.

92, I'm Greg Thomas. Our pet of the week with the Humane Society of Elmore County is Mochi, the male orange and white tabby, about a year and a half old. They say he's very sweet. He's been at the shelter for almost a year. Let's get him a home. More on our socials and WLWI.com.

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1: Good afternoon, Montgomery. Right now, we're looking good. Nothing's being reported by the authorities that would send anyone on an alternate route. Keep listening. We'll keep you posted. 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

92, Just Blinds and Prattville Free Ride. I'm Greg Thomas. You may be sad that the Independence Day holiday weekend is over, but here you go. Something to look forward to tomorrow, a Dad Joke Tuesday in this 5 o'clock hour right here. The knee-slapping fun, don't miss it. Right here on I-92 WLWI.

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2: I-92, number one for new country with the free ride at 5, wrapping up 60 minutes back-to-back country. That's what we do to wrap up this workday as we get back to it after a 4th of July holiday weekend. I certainly do hope you had a good one. I'm Greg Thomas. Did you set off any fireworks? The names of these fireworks cracks me up. I have a list of a few of them here. Some of my favorites. They may sound fake, but they're 100% real. Wizard of Oz. Popo Magnet. Neighbor Hater. Cat Scratch Fever. How about this one? Shimmer Me Timbers. Or Unicorn Puke. One more. Bada bing, boom, boom. Bada boom. Yeah. Let's get to more country next with John Party, also Luke Combs and Morgan Wallen on I-92 WLWI. First, a check on the roads.
3: I-92 Traffic Center update with major delay.
4: Good afternoon, Montgomery. Right now, we're looking good. Closing out your Monday afternoon with no major problems or accidents. Interstate system running smoothly, but it is running slow. Northbound on 85 approaching Taylor Road, and that is normal. If you've got less than perfect credit, McKinnon Nissan may have just the plan for you. Talk to David Martin. He'll do everything possible to have you driving today. McKinnon Nissan, exit 212 off I-65 in Clanton. Buckle up. It's the law from Montgomery Skywatch Traffic. This is Major Delay.
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22: A better life with Dr. Sanjay Gupta.
23: For decades, the prevailing wisdom for someone who's had a heart attack has been to put them on beta blockers for the rest of their life. But new research suggests that might not be necessary, and that the benefits of these medications probably taper off after a year or two. On the whole, and for the average person, beta blockers are very safe and very effective. But, as with any medication, they can come with a cost. A financial one, and also potential side effects. We're talking about things like fatigue, dizziness, dry mouth, dry eyes. I want to be clear when I say that you absolutely should talk to your doctor before starting or stopping any medication. Point is, if you're years out from a heart attack and you're in otherwise good health, you might want to ask your doctor about discontinuing beta blockers. You'll want to, of course, keep up a healthy lifestyle, diet, exercise, and sleep. I'm Dr. Sanjay Gupta, helping you live a better life.
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16: A Better Life with Dr. Sanjay Gupta.
17: By age 35, two-thirds of American men will experience some degree of noticeable hair loss. And by age 50, about 85% of men will have significantly thinning hair. That's according to the American Hair Loss Association. 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No matter the cause, a lot of men, understandably, are frustrated by hair loss because it seems like a loss of control. 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But another solution is just shaving it off, and I've heard more and more how liberating this can be for a lot of guys. That's the ultimate control of their appearance. I'm Dr. Sanjay Gupta, helping you live a better life.
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3: 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I get a lot of comments on my grandkids doing my commercials, so here's Michael Lawson and Marley to tell you all about us.
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14: Few people now have asked me about a TikTok trend that they've come across. It's called 75 Hard. The challenge was created by entrepreneur and author Andy Frisella, who calls it a, quote, transformative mental toughness program and an Ironman for your brain. So here's what it entails. Eat a structured diet with no alcohol, drink a gallon of water, read 10 pages of nonfiction, take a progress photo, and complete 2 45-minute workouts, one of them outdoors, every day for 75 days. Quite a challenge. We asked CNN fitness contributor Dana Santis about this, who reminded us that sustainable fitness isn't about punishment or proving discipline through extremes. It's about building habits that integrate into your lifestyle in a way that feels supportive and repeatable. If you ask me, that's going to be the key to long-term success. I'm Dr. Sanjay Gupta, helping you live a better life.
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92, Bev Rainey, fresh off the holiday weekend. On the way next, I'm Greg Thomas, back tomorrow afternoon. Sure hope you have a good one. I appreciate you listening. It's Corey Kent and Cole Wetzel on I-92.

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